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0: 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Continuing with songs reaching number two on the pop charts in the 1980s, although Bobby Brown was a master reaching both the R&B and pop charts, number one was a tough sell. The single from the movie Ghostbusters called On Our Own reached number one in mid-1989 on the R&B charts, and in 9 short weeks reached number two on the pop charts in August 1989. However, one of those weeks at number one belonged to Prince with his last number one single on the pop charts called Bad Dance. A week later, Richard Marx leaped over Bobby Brown with his single called Right Here Waiting, denying Bobby Brown another chance to reach number one. It was Bobby Brown's only platinum single. Want to hear a fun fact about your favorite artist? 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For more information, go to mywdia.com. I'm R&B historian Teron Dubois for the Heart and Soul of Memphis, 1070 WDIA.
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0: 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What's going on?
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And I guess that's why I cherish you so much, because you haven't changed. 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

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So woman to woman, I don't think it's being any more than fair than to call you and let you know where I'm coming from. 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But it's only fair that I let you know that the man you're in love with, he's mine. From the top of his head to the bottom of his feet, the bed he sleeps in, and every piece of food he eats. You see, I make it possible. The clothes on his back, I buy them. The car he drives, I pay the note every month. So I'm telling you these things to let you know how much I love that man. And woman to woman, I think.

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0: There was a little old lady, little old church mother named Mother Sherman. She was what we call a district missionary. She was the church mother of our church, the Jackson Memorial Church of God in Christ in San Diego, California. She went to heaven when she was 101, I think. And she was such a sweet little darling. She was about four. She looked like she was about 4'3". But a powerful preaching woman. And when I was a little boy, she used to say to me, she heard I was saved. I got saved when I was about 4 or 5 years old. And they heard about this little Pearson boy that was saved. And she'd always come to me and said, "Son, you yet holding on?" And I said, "Yes, ma'am, I'm yet holding on." She said, "Well, keep on keeping on then, baby." She said that all the time. Every time I said, "You yet holding on?" Them old missionaries always thought she was going to backslide between Sundays, you know. "You yet holding on?" And I said, "Yes, ma'am." She said, "Well, keep on holding on, baby." And she'd give me a nickel. And then when I get a little older, she gave me a dime. "You yet holding on?" "Yes, Mother Sherman, I'm yet holding on." "You keep on keeping on, baby." She gave me a quarter. By the time I got ready to go to college, she was up to a dollar. I remember I came back from my freshman college year here at Oral Roberts University, and I saw Mother Sherman. She said, "Baby, you yet holding on?" I said, "Yes, ma'am, I'm yet holding on." She said, "Well, you keep on keeping on then, baby." She never did get above a dollar. She stayed at that dollar. But the last time I saw her alive, Bishop Morton, she was in a nursing home. And my godmother took me out to see her. She had lost her teeth. They couldn't find her teeth. She couldn't remember who I was. Our pastor, Bishop J.E. Blake, whose son Charles will be preaching in a little bit, Charles Blake. Bishop Blake had gone to heaven. And Mother Sherman didn't know it yet. She couldn't remember the name of our church. And it kind of broke my heart. And I said, "Mother Sherman," she said, "What is it, baby?" I said, "You remember me?" She said, "I don't be with you." I said, "Where's your teeth, Mother?" She said, "I don't know. They done lost them." I said, "Well, I'm Carlton Pearson, and you used to encourage me a lot, Mother, when I went to church. You was always telling me to keep on keeping on." She said, I was saved when I was a little boy, and your ministry has blessed me over the years." She said, "Oh, it did." I said, "Yeah, well, you were so sweet." She said, "That's because you were sweet." She said, "You get holding on?" I said, "Yes, ma'am, I'm yet holding on." She said, "Well, then you just keep on keeping on."
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0: push you more power than a Duracell. Memphis weather got a mixture of sun and clouds today. Still hot as all get out. High temperature today stops at 93. Yep, 93. The lows tonight in the upper 70s. Right out of Memphis, you got a partly cloudy sky. 77 degrees here at the Thousand Oaks Studios in Parkway Village. Same thing out at Memphis International with that sun trying to peek through the clouds just a tad bit. All right, 60 minutes past the hour. Still to come in less than 10 minutes, my inspirational, motivational, affirmational presentation of the morning, followed by a song that's going to bring it on home. Storm is in here. Let you know what happened as we slept overnight, what story she's working, what's developing, what's transpiring, what could be of immediate importance. You got a news update coming up in just a little bit, and Heather York will steer you clear of all the incidents, accidents, slowdowns, tie-ups, road conditions, the orange barrels, construction zones, so on and so forth, with traffic. All that and more still to come. It's the Stan Bell Morning Show. Let's go.
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17: Good morning. It's time for your news update. I'm Stormy, and here's what's happening. Stan, at least six people are facing weapon and drug charges for what police found inside of a Hickory Hill home on Saturday. These also include a ledger saying murder for hire. Law enforcement officers swarmed that house on Wild Wind Cove on Saturday. They were looking for Deshaun Ward on a theft warrant. They said they found him hiding in a bedroom closet. Officers say they found three bottles of promethazine syrup, marijuana, and car program keys. According to an affidavit, those keys are, quote, commonly used to program keys to steal vehicles. Officers also recovered rifles, one with a machine gun conversion device. A teen was pronounced dead after a shooting in Southeast Shelby County on yesterday. Deputies said they are investigating that shooting at the 7300 block of Ginger Snap Cove. At around 2:30 p.m., deputies were notified of that shooting that occurred inside of the residence. A male teen was pronounced dead at the scene. It's an ongoing investigation, but if you know anything, you're urged to call Crime Stoppers at 901-528-CASH. And Stan, crooks are swiping SNAP benefits again. They are not only stealing from families in need, but also swiping your hard-earned tax dollars. In the meantime, the Mississippi Department of Human Services announced a mobile app and security features that include a card lock feature. Beginning Thursday, all Mississippi EBT cards will automatically block online and out-of-state SNAP transactions. In late May, Arkansas warned all summer EBT recipients to reset their card PIN numbers after a wave of out-of-state thefts. State officials said the cards will not work unless the passwords are reset. And that is your news update. Good morning to you. I'm Stuart.

function on the heart and soul of Memphis. AM 1070 WDIA, got to be enough. All right, good morning. It's Stan Bell. Time now for my inspirational, motivational, affirmational presentation of the morning, followed by a song that's going to bring it on home. This morning I want to talk about, as we lead up to Father's Day, a child's glory is his father. A child's glory is his father. So I'm going to talk to the dads this morning. Fathers, listen to your children. You may hear an echo. Here's the story. Two little boys were discussing their lives one day, including the various behavioral patterns of their parents. One boy finally asked, "Does your daddy sit in the den a lot after he comes home from work?" And his friend replied, "No, he growls all over the place at our house." WDI listeners, your children not only have a candid opinion about you, but they are also likely to copy your behavior, both good and bad. Even if your child does not particularly like what you do, when asked objectively about it, he or she is likely to behave in the same way, unconsciously. A two-year-old might walk with that swagger, just like dad. A three-year-old is likely to use all the words his parents use, even the ones inappropriate for polite company. Above all, children imitate the way their parents behave, one to the other. Check this out. Three little girls were playing house one day, taking turns playing various roles, when one of them said to the other, "Now, you be the daddy." The little girl stopped pouting for a minute and then said, "I don't want to be the daddy. I want to talk. And besides, what would I use for a remote control?" WDI listeners, listen to your children. You may hear an echo. The Bible says a child's glory is his father. Proverbs 17:6. I'm in the TLB this morning.

0: Chapman of the Heart and Soul of Memphis, AM 1070, WDIA, Cats in the Cradle. A child's glory is his father. As we lead up to Father's Day, June 21. Yep, June 21st, which, by the way, is the official start to summer. There are many ways to measure success, not the least of which is the way your child describes you when talking to a friend. The inspirational, motivational, affirmational presentation of the morning, followed by a song that brings you to home, happens about 26, 27 minutes past the hour, Monday through Friday morning. We do it in the 6 o'clock hour. Certainly hope you are encouraged. It's kind of like your daily devotion. Happy Father's Day, all the dads. I'm saying it in advance. Now, the question is, will your child get you something on the 21st of this month? That was rhetorical. All right, check your time, everybody. You got to be at the workplace by the top of the hour. You want to make it on time. You got 25 minutes. 25 minutes. It's precisely 6:35 Memphis time. Get on in that thing. Still to come musically, I got Gene Chandler. Rainbow 80, and I'm going to drop some October London.
1: 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But the group Foreigner, who had the longest number two song in history with Waiting for a Girl Like You, moved Madonna's Like a Virgin out of the number one position and hopped over Bailey and Collins to deny the duo a chance to reach number one for 2 weeks. The single Easy Lover was the first gold-selling single for Bailey and the third for Collins. 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I'm R&B historian Tyrone Dubois for the Heart and Soul of Memphis, 1070 WDIA.
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0: 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All right, check your time. Top of the hour and in the next 25 seconds. It'll be precisely 7 o'clock CST. If you or someone you know is another older today, come on, wish them a happy birthday. Lift them up. Shout them out. Make them feel good. Give me that phone. WDI, good morning. Who's first on the birthday line? Yay!
1: Good morning, fan bed. It's Mr. Aaron Hunt. I want to give a shout-out to Mr. Eddie Jones, Jr. A happy birthday. He works in probate court downtown. Happy birthday, Eddie. I hope you enjoy your day. And I want to give a belated birthday yesterday to Lisa Corbett. Happy birthday, Lisa. I hope you enjoyed your day, too, yesterday.
0: Oh, that's nice. That's nice right there. WDI, good morning. You're on the birthday line. Your turn. Who's on second? Yeah. Who's on second?
2: Hey.
0: Hey, go ahead.
2: Hey, Sam.
0: You're the radio, Miss Angie.
2: Okay, hey, I would like to wish Rico Watson happy birthday today. All right, that's from the Browns. Have a great day.
0: That's all you got. Ain't no Melrose going to Wildcats on your list?
2: Not today.
0: Just Rico Brown. All right, then.
2: Rico.
0: Rico.
2: Rico Watson.
0: Oh, I got you. Thank you. All right.
2: Okay. All right.
0: Bye bye. Yeah, WDI, good morning. You're the birthday line. Who's next? Who's on third? Go ahead. Yay. Word time. No, that ain't the word time. That ain't the daddy. Sound like the green building on 3rd Street. Hello? Hey.
3: You better know it. You better know it.
0: What's up, bud? Who you got?
3: Ricky, I'm going to say a happy belated birthday to my grandson, Daryl Trey Webster, and also to my aunt in Maryland, Carolyn Jones.
0: Sounds good to me, Mr. Wooder. You bring the heat over there?
3: Man, we bring the heat. We bring the heat. We're cooking the neck bone and ham hock. Man, they got it going on here, boy.
0: Yes. Hey, Miss Vanessa Faye.
3: Vanessa Faye.
0: There it is.
3: Making banana pudding.
4: That's
0: ooh,
4: me saying.
0: We're going to make somebody slap somebody this morning. Double D.I. Good morning. You're the birthday line. Anniversary, too. Go ahead.
5: I'm on the radio.
0: Yeah. You're on the radio. Go ahead. You got somebody?
4: Birthday
0: fan. Oh, hey, what's up? Talk to me.
4: Yeah, this is T. Hayes, sister Doris Hayes Rogers.
0: Yeah, all right. Talk to me.
4: Yeah, my birthday tomorrow.
0: Tomorrow. Yeah. All right, T. Hayes. Yeah, my guy, T.
4: Hayes.
0: Sister.
4: Okay. Thank you. I appreciate you.
0: Right.
4: Love you.
0: Love you more. WDI, good morning. You're on the birthday line. Let me go here. Yeah. Speak to us. Go ahead. Yeah.
6: Woo. Good morning, Sandell.
0: Good morning, Mr. Jesse.
6: Yeah. Yeah. So I'm going to say happy birthday to my nephews, Ken Lewis, and many other people having a birthday today. You have a good one, man.
0: You as well. Thank you so much. Good to hear your voice. All right. Check it out. 2.5 minutes past the hour. Happy birthday to my Facebook friends. To my loyal WDI listeners, none of you older today on this June 10th. Mr. Maurice Woodard Sr. Strictly Vince. What's up, Maurice Woodard, man? I know it's a, you know, I know you're going to break out the C8 today. That thing's so pretty on your birthday. Also, is it Paula Hunter? MSPK Honey. Hunter? What she say? MSPK Honey. Happy birthday. Yeah, that's Derek Hunter's bride. Hey, happy birthday, Mrs. Hunter. Pretty boy George Burnett, we call him Sonny. When he went to Murray State, home of the Racers back in the day. He went to college at Murray State University, home of the Racers. We call him Sonny B. What's up, pretty boy? Yo, yo. George Burnett. Happy birthday, LaShondra Easton. Raven Nikhale Phillips. Also, Deborah Rogers. Tran Bowie Smith. Now, when she worked at Memphis Shelby County Schools, I used to call her TBS. TBS. Not CBS, but Tran Bowie Smith. Happy birthday, Tran. I think she's in Atlanta, Georgia. Thriving, doing well. Dr. Edward Carroll, one of my Northside High School classmates. Class of 77. Dr. Edward Carroll, happy birthday. Shauna Shanice Bell, happy birthday. And let me go to my email real quickly. Eileen Spain writes, Wednesday birthday line. Good, wonderful Wednesday, Mr. Stan. Please wish happy birthday to the following. Cordra King, Leisha Hoskins, James Jackson, and Connor McAllister. And who else do we have? Fanny Garner writes, LaShana Garner, better known as Shani, and Richard Key. Happy birthday. And anybody else another year older today, Wednesday, June 10th, I hope your special day is filled with fun and laughter. Miss Shirley Brown, if you would please, in the key of G.

0: Yeah, birthday lines driven this morning by Washington Brothers Roofing. 901-486-0609. That's 901-486-0609. So if today is your birthday, June 10, you're in good company, celebrity-wise. Faith Evans, the first lady of Bad Boy. I wonder if Puff Daddy gave into that baby oil when she was in the studio. Happy birthday, Faith Evans. Sasha Obama, happy birthday. JoJo Haley from the Haley Brothers. JoJo Haley from Casey and JoJo. And Frankie Faison, happy birthday, one and all. Check your time, 6 minutes. 6 minutes past the hour. 6 minutes, Dougie Fresh. You're on your own. Over the river, through the woods, very delicately, we go to Studio A, another news update with Stormy.
1: Good morning. It's time for your news update. I'm Stormy, and here's what's happening. Stan, at least 6 people are facing weapon and drug charges for what police found inside of a Hickory Hill home on Saturday. These also include a ledger saying murder for hire. Law enforcement officers swarmed that house on Wild Wind Cove on Saturday. They were looking for Deshaun Ward on a theft warrant. They said they found him hiding in a bedroom closet. Officers say they found 3 bottles of promethazine syrup, marijuana, and car program keys. According to an affidavit, those keys are, quote, commonly used to program keys to steal vehicles. Officers also recovered rifles, one with a machine gun conversion device. A teen was pronounced dead after a shooting in Southeast Shelby County on yesterday. Deputies said they are investigating that shooting at the 7300 block of Ginger Snap Cove. At around 2:30 p.m., deputies were notified of that shooting that occurred inside of the residence. A male teen was pronounced dead at the scene. It's an ongoing investigation, but if you know anything, you're urged to call Crime Stoppers at 901-528-CASH. And Stan, crooks are swiping SNAP benefits again. They are not only stealing from families in need, but also swiping your hard-earned tax dollars. In the meantime, the Mississippi Department of Human Services announced a mobile app and security features that include a card lock feature. Beginning Thursday, all Mississippi EBT cards will automatically block online and out-of-state SNAP transactions. In late May, Arkansas warned all summer EBT recipients to reset their card PIN numbers after a wave of out-of-state thefts. State officials said the cards will not work unless the passwords are reset. And that is your news update. Good morning to you. I'm Stormy.
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0: 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It's happening July 25th. 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We're going to do the boots on the ground. 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We're going to do all them line dances, man. We're going to keep on rolling everything, man. 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We're going to dance and line dance the night away and get in on your favorite, too. 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First annual Blue Jeans and Boots on the Ground Party, baby. Saturday, July 25th. Keep listening. Stormy has your free tickets next week. Your chance to win. Ow, I can hardly wait. Well, this morning, on a sad note, Carmelo Anthony sentenced to 35 years. Man, I was shocked. But as I mentioned yesterday on the show, I kind of felt it was coming. Man, I wish he could just, I know he could wish he could just take back April 2, 2025 last year. What should have been a typical high school track meet at that David Kuykendall Stadium in Frisco, Texas, became a nightmare for him. Can I paint the picture? Students were warming up and stretching and patiently waiting for the competition to resume after a pause day due to heavy rain. The spectators and some students took cover under a tent in the bleachers of Memorial High School. The atmosphere was calm and uneventful until it suddenly turned to bloodshed in a matter of seconds. Then 17-year-old Carmelo Anthony fatally stabbed 17-year-old Austin Metcalf, transforming a rain delay into a crime scene. WDIA listeners, man, this is sad. When I saw his picture after the jury came back with that guilty verdict, and then I heard his mama just sobbing and weeping. And saw her. Man, my heart just kind of dropped, man. It. I guess you could say it skipped a beat. But not for a good reason. A Collin County grand jury indicted young Carmelo Anthony, who is now 19, on a first-degree murder charge. And they did it yesterday. Now, Carmelo, as you know, young African-American student-athlete, pled not guilty to murder and claimed that he acted in self-defense. And then when that jury came back, after less than 3 hours of deliberation, they reached that verdict. Guilty of murder. Then they came on back with a sentencing real quick. 35 years in prison. Man, that jury, the way it looked, it was from day one, man. This thing was already pretty much a done deal for him. You saw the jury. I'm going to leave it alone for a minute. We'll talk more about it in the 9 o'clock hour. 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You got your rhyme right? 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You going to keep it tight for me this morning? Come on, let's do it. 901-535-9342. 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I want you to flow like all get out this morning. All right, but not before we hear from Heather York and Stormy. 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
28: Good morning. It's time for your news update. I'm Stormy, and here's what's happening. Stan, at least six people are facing weapon and drug charges for what police found inside of a Hickory Hill home on Saturday. These also include a ledger saying murder for hire. Law enforcement officers swarmed that house on Wild Wind Cove on Saturday. They were looking for Deshaun Ward on a theft warrant. They said they found him hiding in a bedroom closet. Officers say they found three bottles of promethazine syrup, marijuana, and car program keys. According to an affidavit, those keys are, quote, commonly used to program keys to steal vehicles. Officers also recovered rifles, one with a machine gun conversion device. A teen was pronounced dead after a shooting in Southeast Shelby County on yesterday. Deputies said they are investigating that shooting at the 7300 block of Ginger Snap Cove. At around 2:30 p.m., deputies were notified of that shooting that occurred inside of the residence. A male teen was pronounced dead at the scene. It's an ongoing investigation. But if you know anything, you're urged to call Crime Stoppers at 901-528-CASH. And Stan, crooks are swiping SNAP benefits again. They are not only stealing from families in need, but also swiping your hard-earned tax dollars. In the meantime, the Mississippi Department of Human Services announced a mobile app and security features that include a card lock feature. Beginning Thursday, all Mississippi EBT cards will automatically block online and out-of-state SNAP transactions. In late May, Arkansas warned all summer EBT recipients to reset their card PIN numbers after a wave of out-of-state thefts. State officials said the cards will not work unless the passwords are reset. And that is your news update. Good morning to you. I'm Stormy.

Time for the Heart and Soul Roll Call. All that I ask is that you keep your lyrics squeaky clean. Have fun with me, the bell ringer. And by all means, stay on PG and GX. Shout out to Third Shift. How you doing in the morning? Things safe overnight, productive. That's what's up. 11 to 7, got a bunch of love and respect for you. Shout out to everybody listening to me on the AM band. My loyal AM band users. We sure appreciate you. Those of you listening to me on the cell phone, your Joy device or maybe your Apple product. Thank you so much, man. Sound is crystal clear. Many of you Bluetooth us. 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You match us up, pair us up in the car speakers, and WDIA permeates every inch of space in your vehicle. 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However you stay connected, thank you. Here's a time where we all can participate. Count it off with me, Lawrence Welk. A hip-hop style. And a one and a two and a three, hit it!

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1: Westwood.
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1: Westwood.
2: Three. In the house. Westwood. Three. 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
0: It's Wednesday. It's hump day. Don't let the week.

0: Well, that sounds cooler than baby. Where you calling from? What's your say, baby?
1: In the heart of the city, where the history's at. In the heart of the city, where the history's at. Good morning, WDIA and iHeart listeners.
0: Heart of the city, in the house. Downtown, in the house. Heart of the city, in the house. Miss D, in the house. Been a roll call. What's up, y'all? What you got?

0: super fly. He my guy. Keep it right on time, and every morning on every line. Like China Five, we all the way live.
1: Well, that sounds cool, that baby. Where you coming from? What show said, homie?
0: 3127, the Bay is where I stay. You can catch me any era of the day.
1: In the house with a roll call. What's up, y'all? What you gotta say? Who

0: calling from? What show said, baby?
1: My fix is Militants, Tennessee, 3805.
0: Militants in the house with a roll call, with a roll call. What's up, y'all? What you got to say? Who's next on the Michael Stan Bell today?
2: Well, like a woman this tight and right, she definitely got to be out of sight. Because the fact I roll with all two to five, that's out of little daddy rolls.
0: That sounds cool, and that may be where you calling from. What's your set, homie?
2: Well, I could be in Westwood, I could be in Chickasaw, but most now, but really in Westwood.
0: Westwood's with the roll call. What's up, y'all? What you got to say? Who's last on the mic with Stan Bell today?
3: Well, what you see is what you get. And baby, you ain't seen nothing yet. Don't think I'm bad. Don't mess with no karate. Just let them see to put the boogie in your body. Go back and forth. And forth and don't forget to say that. Don't take no slack. But don't wear down the rims of her because but people want to treat it like a movie stuff.
0: Well, that sounds cool. And that may be where you calling from. What show set, G?
3: In the city. I'm in the woods. The back of the rap for even movement. In the city. Now, that's where I'm calling from. That's what we do until the break of dawn.
0: KC's in the house. A Kansas City in the house. KC Moe in the house. Kansas City, Missouri in the house with a roll call. Hearts of roll call happens at the bottom of the hour. It's a lot of fun. It's impromptu and show enough. All the way live. Check your time. 19 minutes before the top of the hour. You got to be on in that thing. Put the pedal to the metal. It's hump day, baby. Still to come musically, I've got the deal. Two occasions, and the late, great Clarence Carter.
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0: two occasions. You recognize that familiar lead? The baby face, right? Two occasions. That's a great song for this time of the year. All right, man. We've got to give you four occasions to win big money here on WDIA. Coming up at 8 o'clock this morning, Memphis time. $2,500 could be yours. Woo! That's a lot of money. That's the first time in just a few moments. Then again, the other occasion, 11 a.m. this morning. Right before the Bev Johnson Show jingle, right? Tour Rock the next occasion, and then Fiverr Rock the fourth occasion. Listen up for the nationwide keyword. 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Speaking of occasions, Memphis weather, man, summertime already here. I know officially the start of summer is Father's Day, June 21, but it feels like it's already here. Mixture of sunshine and clouds today. High temperature today, 96. Lowest tonight in the upper 70s. No significant mention of rain forecast, not until at least, like, there's a chance Friday, you know. But right now, sunshine. 81 degrees. Ain't made a clock yet. 81. Parkway Village here at the Thousand Oaks Studios. Memphis International, sunny and 79. Coming up next, we're digging in the crate today. 15 minutes of continuous commercial-free R&B back-to-back in the
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5: Oh, man, the thrill, the joy of that going off, man. I mean, it's enough to...

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How you gonna tease a brother like that, man? Shout out to Medestri, man. You know you're wrong with that teaser, man. I'm gonna tell you, there I am, baby.

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I want to give my cue to pass. That's tight and right and fine. Do you? Don't let the goons get on your nerves. If they do, I'm going to size them up and then little daddy single while I was doing things.

Yeah. Everybody at HR, St. Jude, MIFA, all my nonprofits, United Housing. Shout out to everybody who works at Big Brothers Big Sisters of Greater Memphis. Also, the Boys and Girls Clubs of Greater Memphis. How you doing, CEO? Gwen Sanders Woods, all my funeral home directors, cemetery counselors, morticians, all my embalmers. How you doing this morning? A big shout out to everybody at the I to the R to the S, USPS, all my letter carriers. Those of you delivering that mail, sorting everything in bulk mail center out there on Elvis Presley. How you doing? Shout out to the UPS, United Parcel Services. Truck Perry, how you doing, my guy? Certainly appreciate you, man. And a big shout out to those of you who are working at the Memphis Housing Authority. Much love to you as well. Big shout out to all of my barbers, beauticians, nail techs, licensed estheticians, all my cosmetology folk back in the day and today. Good morning, Hazel Moore, the mayor of Whitehaven. She earned it. Cosmetologist extraordinaire. You still doing hair, Ms. Moore? Well, all right, it is. Total health care. Shout out to those of you who are retired. Come on, say it with me. Goodbye, tension. Hello, pension. Shout out to the military. Anybody who have a who served, men and women, thank you for your service. United States Army, United States Air Force, United States Marine Corps, United States Navy, United States Coast Guard, United States National Guard, whatever branch of the military you serve, we owe you a huge debt of gratitude. Can I say thank you? How can I say thank you? My daddy served in the Korean conflict. Yes, he did. Mr. Jesse A. Bell got out of the military, went to work at the Army Depot, talk stand. Army Defense Depot. And many of you all did the same. Shout out to everybody who's rich. The Bible says the hand of the diligent makes one rich. Read your proverb. Shout out to all the members of the clergy, administrative and executive pastors. How you doing? Senior pastors, much love to you. FedEx, International Paper, Prairie Farms, truck drivers, pushing, pulling, moving, hauling that freight. University of Tennessee, how you doing this morning? Health Science Center. A big shout out to everybody at the Hamilton Eye Institute. Everybody rolling down Union Avenue. What's up, Brenda Horton? Good morning. Don Diddle Building. I know you got to be there by 9. Shout out to Nubian Divas, Memphis Chapter Motorcycle Club. 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Shout out to Minerva Little, Spirit Magazine. How you doing, mad lady? Say hello to Courtney, the great Courtney Little for me, with the Cougar Hunter for me. And Cody. And Pastor. All right, big shout out. I am Shane. I am Shane. Can't nobody say it like me. What's up, Vanessa? Rogers Caswell. Charlie, you good? Appreciate you. I am he. And it's Slade. What up, Pastor? Reverend, everybody on the way to work or your next place of responsibility, like our friends who are firefighters. Man, they got a different kind of shift. Five on, three off. How they do it? Two on, five off. But they live up in that thing. When we run out, they run in. Good morning, Chief Burress.

0: TIA.
1: Good morning. It's time for your news update. I'm Stormy, and here's what's happening. Stan, at least six people are facing weapon and drug charges for what police found inside of a Hickory Hill home on Saturday. These also include a ledger saying murder for hire. Law enforcement officers swarmed that house on Wild Wind Cove on Saturday. They were looking for Deshaun Ward on a theft warrant. They said they found him hiding in a bedroom closet. Officers say they found three bottles of promethazine syrup, marijuana, and car program keys. According to an affidavit, those keys are, quote, commonly used to program keys to steal vehicles. Officers also recovered rifles, one with a machine gun conversion device. A teen was pronounced dead after a shooting in Southeast Shelby County on yesterday. Deputies said they are investigating that shooting at the 7300 block of Ginger Snap Cove. At around 2:30 p.m., deputies were notified of that shooting that occurred inside of the residence. A male teen was pronounced dead at the scene. It's an ongoing investigation. But if you know anything, you're urged to call Crime Stoppers at 901-528-CASH. And Stan, crooks are swiping SNAP benefits again. They are not only stealing from families in need, but also swiping your hard-earned tax dollars. In the meantime, the Mississippi Department of Human Services announced a mobile app and security features that include a card lock feature. Beginning Thursday, all Mississippi EBT cards will automatically block online and out-of-state SNAP transactions. In late May, Arkansas warned all summer EBT recipients to reset their card PIN numbers after a wave of out-of-state thefts. State officials said the cards will not work unless the passwords are reset. And that is your news update. Good morning to you. I'm Stormy.
2: Stormy, thank you so much for that report. Coming up next, Stay in Star Scoop. Oh, by the way, Stormy, 3 to 7 today. She's got them VIP seating tickets all this week.

0: the heart and soul of Memphis, AM 1070 WDIA, Mr. Jam right there, the most beautiful girl in the world. WDIA, good morning. You're live on the radio. Hello? Yeah.
1: Man, one of my most beautiful songs that Prince had ever put out there, man. Great song, great song. Man, I don't know if you knew that right now in production, they're doing a production of Prince.
0: Say that again. It broke up just a little bit. They're doing a production of what?
1: Well, right now, Prince's first wife is now writing a book and called The Most Beautiful One, and they're trying to make a movie out of it. So right now, it's just only in the first stages of the movie, making the movie.
0: Yeah. Well, all right. We're looking forward to that one. Thank you. My news correspondent, Prince Charles. Prince fan.
1: All right, then. I'll catch up with you later, man.
0: Yeah, all right, yeah.
1: Thank you.
0: Yeah, you're welcome. That's my second most favorite song by Prince, you know. The most beautiful girl in the world. My number one song by Prince, y'all ready? DMSR. Yeah, yeah. Y'all know what it is. DMSR. Dance, music, sex, romance. Yeah, I said it. All right, it's time to. Prince, baby. You know, not a day goes by on the morning show. We don't play at least one Prince song. If I miss, your next meal free. Now, I'm waiting on my check from Paisley Park. I'm just kidding. The FCC might be listening. Yeah, there's not a one day that goes by. There's not at least one Prince song during the morning show. I'm serious. All right, it's time now for Stay Star Scoop. That's how much I love that guy. I played two of Tracy with Levy, but I don't want to push it. Stand Star Scoop Power this morning by Washington Brothers Roofing. Give me a call. Give them a call. 901-486-0609. That's 901-486-0609. Let them do the work. They're the experts. Get on top of the house of the church. Man, Carmelo Anthony. Man, I'm so sad. I'm telling you, I sound like I'm happy and excited and enthused with the energy, but deep down inside for this young brother. 35 years. Guilty. Didn't say manslaughter or second degree murder. They handed down the judgment yesterday, guilty, as charged. A murder conviction. I don't know how many of y'all sick other than me over this. Nobody looked like me on that doggone jury. Nobody in that box of 12 looked chocolate. And many of you, when you heard that verdict, you were shell-shocked. And I know your reaction was some serious. But then again, some of you probably had the reaction like, well, I knew it. I knew it. You in Texas, too. No offense, my Texas listeners, but y'all know how, I know how y'all roll. Especially in Frisco, Texas. I think we got a problem here, y'all. I do. This is just me speaking. John Q. Citizen. I think we have a problem. I ain't going to call Houston either. But they near Frisco. Frisco, we have a problem. But what just happened? I was stunned yesterday. Carmelo Anthony had been found guilty of murder. Now, a lot of y'all were watching this thing. I don't guess it was quite as dramatic or suspenseful as the O.J. Simpson trial, but it was in there. 35 years? What? And I know the first thing that you're saying, you probably think, well, the young Austin Metcalf, he ain't coming back never. Parents are without their child. Twin brother without his sibling. But when Carmelo Anthony gets out, he'll be, I guess, what, 55? If they don't give him, you know, all for good behavior, but I think this is unacceptable, man. I fought the attorneys. No, I go deeper than that. I fought the parents. I almost cussed on the radio. How in the heck you gonna let your child go on trial? I didn't mean to make that rhyme. You gonna let your child go on trial and you know good and well you living in Texas, Frisco at that, and you got no blacks on the doggone jury. And you're a parent. Well, I don't know if single parent, I think his mother. you know, or your family. I stall that thing, delay it. I come up with something where we just ain't gonna do it. I'm gonna resurrect Johnny Cochran, something. Ben Crump, come here. Leslie Ballin, come here. Art Horn, we need you. We ain't going with these. We got representing us. Weak. W-E-A-K. Homonym. Weak defense. Now you got this little boy. I said it like that. This little boy sentenced to 35 years. And they came back with that doggone sentence so fast. I thought they were gonna, at least going to wait a week. They're like, no. Marvin Gaye, let's get it on. 35. What did they do that at? Texas. After the jury found Carmelo Anthony guilty of first-degree murder yesterday, a lot of folk were just shocked, like you and I. 19-year-old, I was shocked. Let me tell you why. I thought for sure they reduced him charge, at least manslaughter, instead. They gave him the top charge. Guilty of murder. That's heavy. Let's talk about it a little bit later on, man. All right. Bill Gates is smiling these days. I don't know why. His name all in the Epstein file. I don't know what he's smiling about. Maybe think back to when he was on the beach. They put him and set him down, Capitol Hill, asked him questions, rapid fire, talk about Russian girls and this email. Bill Gates, he said, I hope my testimony is helpful to the hard work of the committee to find justice for the victims. Gates, what you talking about? Well, he told the reporters that before heading into the closed-door interview being conducted by the House Oversight Committee. Bill Gates was summoned by Congress after photos and emails released in the Epstein files showed new depths of his relationship with the pedophile financier. Epstein, in one email, alleged that, you know, Gates, Bill, planned to slip his wife, Melinda, an antibiotic, to combat a sexually transmitted disease as he contracted from Russian girls. They also included new photos. I didn't say nude. I said new photos, which showed Gates posing with them young chicks, them young women. Now, you know he's a billionaire. He's the Microsoft founder. He was married to Melinda 27 years before they broke up. Things just collapsed. And reportedly, it was because of his relationship with Jeffrey Epstein. Melinda said, no, I ain't going. I ain't going. I tell you where I am going. But what you're not going to do and what you're not going to do is embarrass me. So I'm not going, but I am going to divorce court. Melinda said of Epstein after their divorce, quote, he was abhorrent. Abhorrent. Is that how you say that? Aberrant. I tested my BA degree. She said, he was evil personified. My heart breaks for these women. So Bill Gates has called associating with Epstein a huge mistake, but claims he did nothing wrong and saw nothing illegal. What do y'all think, WDI? Listen, he's involved. Donald Trump declares Iran peace deal is off after taking too long, how long? Too long, and warns they will, quote, pay the price. Donald Trump has declared the Iran peace deal is off. Took too long. So I warned them. And now they're going to pay the price. They're going to pay the price. I warned them. The United States launched strikes on 20 targets overnight, folk. Say it's still smoking over there. Donald Trump goes on to say Iran's military is a complete and total mess. Much of it, like their Navy and Air Force, doesn't even exist anymore. It's amazing. They've been completely defeated. Iran is all talk and no action. The bully of the Middle East is dead. And it's amazing. Donald Trump, I'm serious, eh? Then he got up this morning. He ain't got nothing else to do. He got up this morning and wrote on Truth Social, they've taken too long to negotiate a deal with me, and that would be have been great for them. You know I can negotiate, and now they were going to have to pay the price.
2: Now, that's what he wrote on there.
0: So his declaration comes hours after he launched strikes against Iran in retaliation for the shooting down of an Apache helicopter in the Strait of Hormuz. Both pilots were rescued, but Donald Trump called it a miracle. It's a miracle. It's a miracle. So he called it a miracle, given that an Iranian drone got lodged between the two pilots but did not explode. A senior U.S. official is telling news outlets that 20 targets inside Iran were hit last night. Donald Trump said he was considering having the U.S. military strike Iranian infrastructure, specifically bridges over power plants. Donald Trump, man, I guess you don't need to call this bluff, do you?
2: I can show you better than I can tell you.
0: So that's that on that. Elsewhere, Stan Starscoop. Have y'all seen Ariana Grande lately? I think she was on Password. You know, I love that show with Kiki Palmer and Jimmy Fallon. And then I saw another place. She's lost a lot of weight. I mean, a lot. It's kind of extreme. Have you seen her? Still kind of rather sexy, but I'm just saying. Sometimes you go overboard. For Ariana Grande, when one door closes, another opens. She's a pop princess. She kicks off her first major tour in 7 years. She's firmly bid farewell to another significant chapter. That is her relationship with her Wicked co-star, Ethan Slater. Just 2 days into Ariana Grande's Eternal Sunshine tour, which began this past weekend in Oakland, California, it was revealed yesterday, Monday evening, that Ariana Grande, who's 32, by the way, and Slater, who's 34, had quietly split several months ago after 3 years of dating. The breakup news may not come as a surprise to those who noticed the pair had not been together or seen together in recent months, with Ariana Grande holed up in show rehearsals in Los Angeles. She's lost a lot of weight, still looks okay, but I mean, she was already kind of thin. So, you think she lost that weight over that relationship she ain't in no more? I mean, come on, they were dating 3 years. And now they've ended that relationship. She lost a lot of weight, but she still looks pretty good. She said, you know, I did fall hard and fast. But now I'm moving on. So there's a lot of growing concern about her health and her appearance now. And people are, you know, she says, you know, I'm going to put my undivided attention on this tour right now. And she said other stuff has fallen by the wayside, but yet her fans are expressing their growing concerns for her health and that and how she looks. So go on. Just don't lose no more night, girl. All right. Let's go to the University of Kentucky. Drama, heartbreak, death on that campus. A lot of you listening to me right now may have attended University of Kentucky there at Lexington. Or you have children or grandchildren who graduated from University of Kentucky. Horror on the campus. College football star found dead. Right there on the university campus. Defensive lineman. And I've got permission to call his name because this is really fresh this morning. I called Robert Spence. He said, Stan, you can do it. So his name is Nick Smith. Not our Nick Smith. What's up, Nick? Financial plan extraordinaire. Love some Prince, too. Girls and boys. Not that Nick Smith. Nick with just N-I-C. Died. Just 20. They found him dead in a residence hall, in the dorm, as we used to say back then, the dormitory, according to the school. And the University of Kentucky Police Department discovered Nick Smith's body after being called to the residence hall about getting reports now at about 10 in the morning Monday. This according to the Associated Press. The school announced the football player's his death in a statement later in the day. Kentucky spokesman said that police were working with the Lexington Fayette County coroner. However, an initial investigation did not indicate that foul play was involved. So the Kentucky coach's coach, Will Stein, said, of course, our hearts are broken. Thoughts and prayers are with Nick's family, friends, teammates, and everyone who knew and loved him. And this is sad. You know, and he goes on to write, it's a tremendous loss for the program and university community. We'll continue to support one another and honor his memory. Again, our thoughts and prayers with the family of Kentucky defensive lineman Nick Smith. He has died. He was 20. Man, I know they're grieving up there, UK, University of Kentucky. They're in the bluegrass state. I know. They got their hearts got to be heavy, man. It's like, even though they say at PWIs, oftentimes you're a number, not a name, you know, in comparison to HBCUs. You know, just about everybody is a name, not a number. I went to a PWI. Everybody didn't know me. But our black community of about 1,000 out of 5,000, you know, enrollment folks there, but when I went to UT Martin, it was about 5,000. We had about maybe 1,000, upwards of 1,000 black students. We all knew each other pretty much, unless you just really, really kept to yourself. But that was hard to do because we all lean on one another. I drink your Kool-Aid, you drink my Kool-Aid. I cook some. I boil some hot dogs, you get some hot dogs. You get some of mine. I order pizza this time. You get some of mine, you order pizza next time. And everybody's a name. We know each other. It's like family. But I can imagine, even at a PWI at University of Kentucky, they're at Lexington, they know him. And not just because he played football either. But from all accounts, he was a good guy. Cordial, amicable, social, you know. So my thoughts are really with the parents, man. And his siblings. I read a report. He is survived by his parents, Spencer and Keisha Smith. Robert Sack announced their names. Spencer, sometimes you got to be delicate and sensitive with this stuff. You know, you get to call the names. You be like, what? I didn't know. I didn't know myself. And you call the names. I'm just getting it from you. I'm sorry if that's the case. But I got a report. He survived by his parents, Spencer and Keisha Smith, and Kenedra Smalls, and his six siblings. And that's just about going to do it for now, for Stan Starscoop. Let me tell you who I got coming up on the show Friday. You know, I wanted to talk more about Memphis Area Transit Authority and all these woes and all these legal wranglings and financial wranglings and leadership. You know, what's going on? I'm going to say it like Stormy. What's really going on with MATA, Memphis Area Transit Authority? So I brought in, I'm bringing in the heavy hitters. Someone who is knowledgeable about what's going on in MATA, Johnny Mosley. He's one of the co-founders, I believe, of what they call Citizens for Better Transportation or something to that effect. He's been on before. And he breaks that thing down about what's going on. He goes to every meeting with the board of commissioners there with MATA. And he can tell you every iota of what's going on the inside, trying to help and defend those who need public transportation, mainly that bus system. All hearts and minds clear? Yeah, Johnny Mosley, 9 a.m. on Friday show. Stan's special people spotlight. All right, Stan Starscoop Power this morning by Washington Brothers Roofing. Give them a call. You know it's going to rain again. As delightful as it looks today, rain is coming. This weekend, in fact. 901-486-0609. 901-486-0609. While I take this break, I'm going to ask you a question. I want you to think about it and call me. Do you think Carmelo Anthony's 35-year sentence was A, too harsh, B, about right, 3, too lenient? You're welcome to comment on any of these stories that's conveyed during Stan Starscoop or whatever else may be on your mind on this hump day Wednesday morning. You know I love hearing what you're thinking.
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16: 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I was just letting you know that we are the heartbeat of Memphis music. 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
0: Guess what, everybody? I'm going straight to the phone line because they lighting up like a doggone halo this morning. They're blinking on top of this doggone phone system. So let me go to out of town line first. 800-503-9342. Good morning. You on the radio? Yeah, Chicago.
17: Yeah, Ringa, how you doing?
0: Pretty good, Cook County. I'm going good, man. How about yourself?
17: All right.
0: Yeah, talk to us.
17: Oh, man, I'm all right. We burning up down here today.
0: That's a good thing. Cause it ain't normally this, that ain't the case. Y'all freezing up. Normally. Yeah. And that wind kicking. Go ahead.
17: Yeah, but I think that that was too harsh of a sentence for that young man, and it was unfair because it wasn't nobody representing him, you know what I mean, as far as his race and stuff, you know? Yeah. And, you know, I think it was too harsh.
0: Yeah, I appreciate that, man. Thank you.
17: And unfair.
0: Yeah, I think it was, all right. Too. All right, I appreciate that, man.
11: Yeah, take care.
0: You too. Superstar Beverly Sproul, you're on the radio. Who's next? Yeah.
18: SBS. Hey, I am, first of all, I feel for both families. I know how it is to lose someone. But also, this thing was a setup. Now, Attorney Bancroft, he needs to get on the case. First of all, he needs to fight. I could have been an attorney, Let me tell you, what he needs to do is find out the connection between the judge and the boy's family, the one that was killed, the young boy. Mm-hmm. He needs to find out what happened between those two families. Are they church members? How long have they been knowing each other? Are they relatives? Because the way this went down, it was a setup.
0: From the start.
18: The thing about it, he needs to find out, are they racist? Now, I'm hearing reports that they were. Now, if they were racist, then the little kids that they were raising probably heard them doing a lot of talking. That's why the young boy didn't trust the other boy. You know, that's probably why he was carrying a knife. He may have been bullied. Nobody knows. Mm-hmm. None of that came out in court. But see, the thing about it, the judge threw off three of those black jurors. Mm-hmm. And most of the town that I understand is a black American, African American. Yeah. So why would they not have an all, you know, a lot of black folks on the jury? They had all white and maybe two Hispanic and one Chinese. But the thing about it, all of that seems to be a setup. Ben Crump needs to get on the case and find out exactly what happened and expose all of it. Yeah. If he exposes it, then that boy, they will probably throw that trial out.
0: Yeah, because I'm going to say it
18: around
0: you're
18: and
0: right.
18: Back him up.
0: Yeah, you're right, Superstar. I'm going to say colloquially, in a colloquial sense, it ain't over. The gavel was dropped. It's not over. Thank you so much. Yeah, maybe the judge should have recused himself. Who's over him? And she's right. That's a good point. Was he connected to the Metcalf family? Did anybody check into that? Quiet as kept. You probably know that Metcalf family. The European young man's family that lost his life. Back to the phone lines we go. Speaking of Beverly, give me NBC. Nurse Beverly, it's your time. You're up at bat. Good morning.
19: Yes, good, wonderful Wednesday hump day to you, Stan Bear.
0: Right back at you.
19: You know, I was not surprised at the verdict. I was not surprised at how quick they came back with a sentence. I blame the defense attorney. Mm-hmm. How in the heck you supposed to be defending somebody in the fight for their freedom, and you are okay with an all-white jury being seated to defend a young African-American. Has there ever been a trial where you tried somebody that's Caucasian and they were being tried by an all-black jury? Has that ever happened?
0: I don't know. Man, this reminds me of A Time to Kill. back in the 50s.
19: something real wrong with that. Now I sympathize with the family of the young man who was killed. But if this, what's his name, Carmella?
0: Yes.
19: If he had no prior convictions or anything, had not been in trouble, I don't see why his attorney didn't push for a lesser charge. You know, I just think that it was poor representation on that defense attorney's part.
0: I agree. I got to roll. Thank you so much. Kind of a rapid fire this morning and your take on all of this. WDI, good morning. You're on the radio. Your turn. Yeah, thanks for waiting.
20: Hey, Stan, let me shout out first. We have a doctor in our family,
0: okay.
20: Dr. Princess Starks. She's the daughter of Lieutenant Kevin Starks here on the Memphis Fire Department, better known as Starco. Her mom, Wanda, yeah, she's a doctor. She got her white coat. You heard me?
0: Yeah, you heard me? I knew that white coat ceremony, so I'm serious. Yeah.
20: Yes. That's from her father. Like I said, Lieutenant Starco, her mom, Wanda, her uncle, Gerald, out in Virginia, and her uncle, Craig, and all the others. And that's definitely from Bird Lakes in Memphis. Check this out. I think that thing about the jury of your peers is pathetic. That's too much for that young man. Once again, congratulations, Dr. Princess Stark. She graduated from the University of Connecticut. She got that white coat. Thank you so much, Stan. Have a good one.
0: Congratulations, and wear that coat well. You wear it well. This WDI listener writes to me in my email, subject space, Carmelo Anthony verdict. Good morning, Stan. I was not surprised at all by the verdict and the sentence, and here is the reason why. All white jury, loss of life, white life by a black person, it happened in Texas. Stan, European Americans have always looked at revenge as justice. Back in the day, they would put up rewards for a person wanted dead or alive before a trial. No, I was not surprised at all because that's what they believe justice is. Now, I'm going to stop right there. That's Ernest Catron. Can I put my disclaimer in live? The views and opinions heard on the Stan Bell Morning Show, not that necessarily of the host and the advertisers, but that of the callers and listeners. I'll be right back. Give me 6 minutes. 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
0: Say it like you mean it, baby. All right. How many of y'all on this Carmelo Anthony verdict, really? You think the sentence was too harsh? You think it was too lenient? Or is about just about right? I'm still sick to my stomach. I'm going to be honest with you. And I know we're not supposed to be, you're supposed to be fair and balanced to some degree. But I am. I'm sick to my stomach about this. Because this is how I view it. I look at it as if it were my son. I make it personal. And maybe I shouldn't get emotions all tied up, but it ain't no way in the world you can get around to your parent. I look at it, I don't have a 17-year-old, but I remember when. So I look at it as if it were my son, the baby bell ringer. You know, running track meet. You go over to the tent, but you know, you ain't trying to cause no harm, I don't reckon. Even if it was a little shove. You know, I'm thinking, you know, the Metcalf family. I'm thinking of, you know, Austin Metcalf's family. I'm thinking about Carmelo Anthony's side of the thing. A little shove in the man. I said yesterday, and I tell my boys this all the time, if you can, settle it with your fists. Now, I know that's old school, but guess what? You'll probably end up alive or remain alive unless somebody goes back and try to, you know, do something different. So I know the Carmelo Anthony side, you know, they probably going scratching their head. This got to be it was all a dream, but it's more like a nightmare. The way this thing was handled. And I'm sure mama, daddy, whomever, father figure and or guardian had a talk with Carmelo about anger. So I'm just still sick to my stomach. When I heard that verdict come in, I was on our sister station. And I had to break in from playing my Keith Sweat record. I'm like, man, I got to interrupt Keith Sweat, make it laugh forever to say this. And I did. This WDI listener writes, subject space Carmelo Anthony. Stan, I tried not to respond to Mr. Anthony's commentary. I feel like you. This situation makes me sick to my stomach. It is devastating to see a promising student, a dedicated athlete with a clean record, placed in a position where he felt the need to carry a knife for self-defense. He had no record of trouble. He ran track, yet he felt unsafe enough in a predominantly white community. We cannot ignore the reality of what minority students face in these environments. Bullying, racial harassment, and being told they don't belong, while privileged peers act without consequence. He is our child or grandchild. Attacked just for trying to run and escape the heat. It is painful to realize that when we send our children to these schools, We are placing them in spaces where they are unwelcome and forced to confront racism from a young age. Stan, it's sickening. Kind regards. Miss Thornton. Monica Thornton. Amen. Back to the phone lines we go. Give me Clyde. WDI, good morning. What's your take on all this stuff, my man?
5: And I'm going to say this right here. I blame the parents for letting that lawyer put their child on trial with an all-white jury. I blame the lawyer for even letting his client go on. He should have been trying to get his client to another county. And I think there's too much time, and he shouldn't get charged. Take his name.
0: Thank you, Clyde. Back to the phone lines we go. Let's go to Prince Charles. WDIA, good morning. You're on the radio. Go ahead, right ahead. You're on the air.
6: Hey, good morning, Stan, and good morning to you, your callers, and to your listeners. And let me say to that letter you just read about from Ms. Thornton, 100% agree with you, Ms. Thornton. Stan, let me say this. I sat back and when I got home, and I try to be neutral about everything. But let me say the fix was there. Within a couple of hours, they already had a verdict.
0: Yeah.
6: I thought normally it'd probably take them about a day or two to get it. It was brought to my attention. Can you ever have a fair jury if it's a minority on the stand with another group, ethnic group, judging you? Yesterday proved my point and their point. It was not a fair jury. If a student have to go to school with a weapon on them just to feel protected, what the school system failed itself to, this young man did exactly what any young person would have done. We know we got people out there that still teaches this hatred and racism. Then I ask you, what do you call a black person that despises their own race and their own color? What would you call that individual?
0: Evil. I mean, no, I've heard it said before, all skin folk ain't kinfolk. You know?
6: That's right. You know, everybody that looks like you is not like you. I want to direct that strictly, this is Prince Charles, in my humble opinion, straight to the man, Denver, because that's exactly how he is. And I guarantee you, this clown is going to get on the radio, and he's going to say something derogatory to benefit people that did this injustice. I wasn't there in the court, but I guarantee you, because of Uncle Sam Bowles like him is going to justify what happened. As always, Stan, thank you for allowing me to speak. I want you and everyone to have a beautiful, blessed, and safe and healthy day. Take care, brother.
0: I appreciate you, Prince Charles. I've just been informed I've got to take another break here. So y'all hold on for a minute. Let me abruptly change gears, switch gears, and I'll be right back. Give me 4.5
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7: 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But the group Foreigner, who had the longest number 2 song in history with Waiting for a Girl Like You, moved Madonna's Like a Virgin out of the number 1 position and hopped over Bailey and Collins to deny the duo a chance to reach number 1 for 2 weeks. The single Easy Lover was the first gold-selling single for Bailey and the 3rd for Collins. 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I'm R&B historian Tyrone Dubois. 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
2: All right, 25 minutes before the top of the hour. It's Hump Day Wednesday, June 10, 2026. Good morning, Gemini. Y'all still cooking? Well, let her cook. What do y'all think? Use my southern accent. What do y'all think about the judge on this Carmelo Anthony trial? Is he to blame to some degree? I know it's not up to him. It's the jurors. But the judge is very, very significant in all of this. He's kind of like the gatekeeper. He's the voice. He's the, you know, he's the guy that'll say, counselors, you could approach. You know, sometimes I don't like that. This is me. You know, when they call up the counselors and they get that little sidebar going, they hold up stuff right in the middle of when it's, you know, getting thick. And they, y'all come to my, sometimes they say come to my chambers. I'm like, really? What y'all talking about back there? It's like they're buddies. But yet they're supposed to be talking, you know, legalese, if you will. But they could come up there like they buddies and kicking it, man. Then later on, you see them at the bar. I know what I'm talking about. I'm like, but you got to discuss some personal. Well, we don't discuss matters of work when we go out. Really? Now, ain't no way in the world the judge sit up there looking at the box of 12 and know it ain't fair. Ain't no way in the heck. I know it ain't all on him, but to some degree, he could do something. Now, y'all don't defense, not y'all. Because, see, what has happened, I believe, they had, like, black potential jurors, right? And they go through that process, and they ask you all these questions, you know, to find out who they're going to pick, who going to keep, who going to go on back to the house, who going to get that little minimal check and represent and be a citizen and do your civic duty and serve. But they ask you questions. It's, to me, it's trick. Some of them are trick questions. To trick you, because they know the nature of this. It's the nature of the beast. They know this trial is something serious. They might play it down, but when they ask you a question, for instance, they ask you something like, do you think you'll be biased in any of this? Do you think that you would be biased, you know, in this particular case? You know, and then so the black Jew or three of them, no doubt, must have said something to the effect, yeah. You, how stupid could you be? It's kind of like a trick question. Don't just say, no, sir. And then you'll probably be seated. I probably step in fetching handkerchief here. I'm going there today. This might be my last show when they get through with me after this show. I'm going to say some things. I know it's going to be right on that line. I'm going to try not to cross. You step it fetching. How would you? You know that's a setup. Do you think now, before we pick you now, you want to sit on this jury? Do you think you'll be biased in any of this? Can you make decisions? Are you poised enough to, you know, be partial and, I mean, well, impartial? Use your head, doggone it. I bet the Europeans probably say, ooh, I'm fine with it. I'm not going to be biased. No, I'm fine. I'm fine. Put me on, please. And that's what happened. We got to use our head and think when we're in a situation like this. Anybody agree with me? Or y'all going to leave me hanging out here by myself? And you wonder why the verdict was read like it was yesterday. Give me that phone. Let me go to Denver. How about that? WDI, good morning. You're on the radio. Come on. All right, you in. You in.
3: Welcome to the game, Coach.
2: Yeah, I see the 833 number, man. Blinking. Go ahead. You on the air.
3: The princess that's finally made her way back to the airwaves.
2: Cold-blooded.
3: Please keep my name out your mouth, man. I guess you think you get cool points with your ex, with Meredith, and all the rest of the peanut gallery that you hang with. It baffles me, the ignorance of some black people. Nobody is paying attention to this fact of the evidence. You got all these older black folks out here tap dancing because of black. When all you had to do, Prince Charles, did you take the time while you were out being pegged? Did you take the time?

0: actually read what was going on with the case, or are you doing your typical, I got a tap dance called a black? Every single witness, I believe it was 21 witnesses, pretty much gave the same exact recollection of what doggone happened that day. But because it was thrown out to the good black folks, it's a race issue. It's because of black and white. You run with it. A man that has his life on the line, that was not able to actually take the stand himself to defend himself, yet black folks, oh, it's because he black. If your life, you felt that threatened, that you had to stab another person in the heart and take their life, you should be able to get on the stand and articulate why is it that you felt that way. When you see me here in Colorado, you see a FN 5.7, you see a Glock 43X, or any of the other weapons that I have. If I have to use said weapon, you can bet your bottom dollar I'm going to be able to articulate to a judge and or jury why I felt as though I needed to protect myself. I don't understand. He was being bullied. He was so scared of the white boys. But yet he ran over there to where they were. His defense team did a piss poor job presenting a valid defense.
1: I agree. Devin, I got to run. But man, I get your point. All right. I get it, Doc. And definitely, I agree with that part. Defense attorneys didn't do their job. I guess they did what they could. Back to the phone lines we go. Thank you, Denver. WDI, good morning. Meredith, you're up next. You're up right now. Go ahead.
2: Okay, thank you, Stan, for letting me in.
1: You bet.
2: Stan, I just have to ask one favor really quickly, if you don't mind. Can I get a little favor to them this morning? Because I need it. Me and you, I'm that girl. If anybody know that, y'all need to listen. I am that girl. I get the favoritism. And Stan, I thank you for obliging me. But listen, so... Denver, you just called and you said, keep somebody's name out your mouth, yet you mentioned Prince Charles' name at least 4 or 5 times in your rant that you just gave. So let me say something to you. And Jackson, he brought up the term bootlicker. So let me tell you bootlicker something, okay? Y'all can sit there and say, we always bring up race. Do y'all realize that in Texas, a couple of years ago, that a white student stabbed a Mexican student in the bathroom and killed him? Let me repeat that. The white guy had a knife at school in the bathroom and took someone's life. Guess how much time he got, Stan? I didn't say 20 years ago. I'm talking about a couple of years ago. Guess how much time he got, Stan?
1: 3 years and good behavior out of that. Whatever. I don't know what. Supervised.
2: He got a lesser sentence, 10 years, and probably be out in 3 or 4.
1: All right.
2: Okay? So when we say the term, the white folks got him, that's exactly what we mean. The white folks got him. A child like this in school, a straight-A student, let me not add nothing to it, an honor roll student going somewhere, made a bad decision, and they take 3 hours, no black jury, to get him the rest 35 years. And we say, Jackson, bootlicker, that, oh, y'all always talking about black and white. Denver, y'all talking about black and white. Did you read anything? No, fool. We see with our own eyes and ears what's going on. So, Denver, call back tomorrow and explain how almost the exact same identical situation now. Now, I don't know what the problem was with the white and Mexican white that got into it, but I do know the end results ended in a knife being brought to a school function, a school, not even a function, but a school, and someone died, and the judge instructed the jury to do a lesser charge, okay? So don't tell me that we exaggerating or we going off rounds when we always bringing up black and white, idiot Denver. And just I said his name, and to my Facebook troll, Yes, I got favoritism on here because guess what? I bring something to the table, okay? Whether you like it or not, either I bring something that people are going to not like me or I bring something that people are going to love me. So stop hating on Facebook. Call in if you got something to say, but you can't call in, can you? Because nobody want to hear what you have to say. Stan, thank you as always for giving me my favoritism. Thank you, WDI, for letting me in. I really do appreciate y'all. Have a good day, sir.
1: Hey, Meredith, right. This WDI listener writes, Kathy Clay says, Stan, you thinking like me and these black jurors potentially. Greetings, Stan. Even if they tried to appeal this decision, it was not the judge that made the decision. However, it was the jurors, so that the judge may not be fully responsible for the decision, Stan. As for the jury, I am hearing this morning that all three of the black jurors would ask if they would be biased. They all said yes and was not picked because of that. I just don't understand why we cannot use our head and think. All it would have taken was one to be unsure, and it would have been a mistrial. We have to use our head and think when we are in situations like that. I can guarantee those white jurors kept their comments when asked if they would be biased and kept their mouth shut. Be blessed, Dan. Mic drop. Give me 5 minutes. I'll be right back. Heart and Soul of Memphis, AM 1070, WDIA.
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0: melodies that sound so sweet and keep you dancing on your feet. 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
1: Yeah, I'm back, everybody. Whoo! Man, I feel like today's show, this Wednesday morning, is kind of like meet the press. Man, y'all got some opinions. Good, bad, and different. But the number one thing, you all are concerned. One way or the other, you're concerned, and I like that. Feel like I'm hosting Meet the Press. Y'all are your own little reporters. Give me your angle, and I'm getting it. I'm taking it. Keep them coming. All right. Before we go any further, ain't going to be no name calling no more. I should have stepped in earlier, but let's drop it. Only reason I didn't stop it because I said step and fetch it myself, but I ain't mean it gonna, y'all going to continue in with it. But some of this behavior. So, but I get it. A lot of y'all are riled up, man. We just dropped the name calling, but we can give you points of view as long as you're saying something. And I know some of y'all believe step and fetching is the perfect name for some folks. But I'm going to stay away from that, okay? But I can tell you this. Some of our listeners need to have a little bit more empathy. That's why I said at the outset, I take this thing personal. I don't have a 17-year-old, nor do I have a 19-year-old. I think Carmelo Anthony is 19 now, but 17 when it happened. But you have to have some empathy in situations, I believe, even like this. I'm sure every other host of a talk show or music program and or who gets to pop the mic and talk to get people might be a parent. So you have to listen to this stuff, look at it, and show some empathy. What if it were, well, put yourself in other folks' shoes, in the Metcalf shoes. I know. They lost a son. He ain't coming back. I was looking at that twin of Austin Metcalf. Looked just like him. He was saying, I mean, he was harsh, man. You know how they give the mic and let you come up to the stand and say a few words after the sentencing. You know, you put out your little sheet. You know how they put out your little, what you prepared. And then you get up to the mic and they ask you, you got anything to say? Yeah, Your Honor. And then he went in kind of hard now. But you have to think again, what if that was your brother? Would you say some things? I don't think it's like they're going to shut him up, no matter what he said. They let him take his time. And see, you know, he talk bad, man, for a European. He's, and I don't know. I guess anybody talk bad, it was your brother. But while my twin brother 6 foot under, you get to at least walk around and breathe the air and God's air, but my brother 6 feet under. And I wish you go to, well, I can't say it on radio. Well, I can, but. That ain't me. And let him say what he want to say. What we have, I think that has taken place, what we've seen, everybody, is proven every day. There are a lot of people who are listening to me right now. Could be you. Ain't got no empathy for people who look like you. You can call it what you want to. Whatever feel right. Doom, doom. Give me that phone. Rolene, you're on the radio. Makes it make sense. Good morning.
2: Hey, Stan. Hey, this is Rolene.
1: Yeah.
2: I agree with you. This is a mistrial. The jurors are wrong. The lawyer is incompetent. If he had any kind of sense, he would declare this a mistrial. They would declare this is a mistrial. And I also wanted to, I called because I wanted to wish my best friend of 40 years, Glenn Reed, happy heavenly birthday. She is the reason that Juneteenth came to Memphis in 1994. Yeah. And ironically, it was Texas that was the state that hid the fact for 2 years that slaves were free, using them for 2 years to get the crops in. So it's all come full circle for them. And it's wrong. Thank you.
1: Thank you, Ms. Rolene. That was nice. Back to the phone lines we go. WDIE, good morning on the radio. Orlando, really?
3: Go ahead. Yes, sir. Yes, sir, Stan.
1: All right, good morning. You're on the radio. Yeah.
3: Oh, okay, Stan. Oh, let me get away from this sound. I'm listening to it on the radio.
1: Not a problem.
3: Yes, sir. Was that a public defender that defended this young man, or was their family went out and hired an attorney?
1: I don't think so. I believe this cat was hired.
3: I know,
1: poor choice, but I mean, you know, your money take you so far.
3: Yeah, that's true too. But I don't know, in a murder case like that, man, if I had to go into debt or lease the house or whatever it is they call that, to defend my son, I think I would have tried to get the best attorneys I could have. Yeah. What that guy, Walter, Apple Bailey or whatever the name is, or that trial
1: J-L-B.
3: Attorney that brought. Yeah,
1: I like to fight. I like a good fight. That's how you say, JLB. I like a good fight.
3: Let me ask this question, Stan. When the jury was being picked, don't the attorneys have to say that they dismiss the juror off of the case? What is it that they can think? They say dismiss this judge. I mean, this juror.
1: Potentially, yeah. To my understanding, yeah, I had a conversation with the Honorable Lee Coffey here in Memphis. Lee Coffey.
3: Yes,
1: yeah, the defense attorney has the power to throw folk out. No, you don't need to be in the box.
3: That's right.
1: No, they ask them questions. No, you gone to back to the career. No, you stay. No,
3: that's right.
1: So, yeah, thank you, Judge Coffey. But, yeah, Orlando, yeah, the defense attorneys have that power.
3: Yes, sir. But then, if he had that kind of, I would have just kept deleting the white jurors until I could get some black jurors to come on the case. I mean, I don't know how many they offered to come.
1: That's right.
3: But we would have went for days trying until I would have got some black jurors on that juror.
1: All right, thank you so much, Orlando. I'm getting information this morning. I'm hearing I hate to say rumor, but the teenager that was stabbed to death, his parents are somehow connected with the judge and the prosecutor. Anybody else hearing that? And I got a reliable source because I'm not gonna put nothing on the airways that I'm not responsible. Now it's not in black and white, so to speak. But I'm getting information that who knew? The parents know the doggone judge. Somebody shout golf course. And the prosecutor. Anybody can hear that other than me? My goodness. Give me that phone. Let me go up here to Creighton. WDI, good morning. You're on the radio. Go ahead, sir.
4: Good morning, sir.
1: You're on the radio.
4: I would not surprise at the outcome. I expect a conviction. That was really acquittal, really wasn't even to be considered. It's sad that it happened, but you said it all a minute ago when you were talking about how we get out of jury service.
1: Yes.
4: I worked the courts. I worked 100 jury trials, and it just made me angry at the way our people would try to get out of service on jury. Like I said, they knew what bad answers to give to not serve.
1: Yeah.
4: And then turn around and complain about the system and not fair.
1: Yeah.
4: And it can't be fair when you won't even do what you're supposed to do. Two of our basic rights we got in this country is to serve them, to vote, and to set in judgment of your fellow man in a jury trial.
1: Yeah.
4: We don't want to do that. We don't want to vote. We don't do anything. But if it had been the other way around, all black jury and the white defendant, there would have been some prejudice in there, in that too.
1: Yeah.
4: There's always going to be some prejudice. But we got to do what we got to do. We got to stand up and vote. But our people are just trifling. That's sad to say.
1: Yeah.
4: But this boy, that was no self-defense here in this case.
1: Mm-hmm.
4: I mean, he had a knife, the other boy didn't have a weapon. I mean, you probably got a few knots on your head, but I mean, a buck would have to kill anybody.
1: Mm.
4: But young people got to realize that consequences to their actions. I'm sorry, he got 35 years. He could have gotten a lot more.
1: Mm.
4: But I think he still got a break. And it's still.
1: You think 35 is just about right? 35 years.
4: I'm not saying it's right, but that ground at least he got ground for an appeal with an all white jury. He did not have a jury of his peers.
1: Yeah.
4: So at least he got a good chance at an appeal.
1: It's crazy.
4: And they get a better break on when he come back to court again. But he will come back to court.
1: Well, we hope so. Yeah. Thank you so much, Creighton. You're not a first-time caller, are you? Are you first time?
4: Creighton.
1: All right.
4: Creighton, C-L-A-Y-T-O-N.
1: Oh, okay. Got it. Thank you so much, Clay. All right. This WDI listener writes in subject space, Carmelo Anthony. Man, I got a ton of Carmelo Anthony's in the subject space this morning. Stan, I'm with you. I am totally sick to my stomach. He did not have a chance with an all-white jury. They were prejudiced from the start. I hope the family can get Ben on the case. Signed, who's that? Sharon Richardson. All right, back to the phone lines we go. Lady D, it's your turn. Thanks for your patience. Go ahead.
5: I don't mind being patient. I am not one that soon as you answer, I'm going to talk like right now. Good morning, world. In my city, Memphis, fine, and Shepherd County, best, all the surrounding areas, whatever city you in, Lady D love all the first responders. And I do mean all. Good morning, Mayor Young. Good morning, Mayor Harris. And good morning, Mayor Marco McClellan. Love you and your guys style over here. Stan,
1: yeah. My
5: thing is, this was wrong now. Now, my question to everybody that thinks that this was wrong, to me, whether you black or whether you white, now, if the shoe would have been on the other foot and it would have been the white child that killed the black child, guess what? We wouldn't be talking about it because it's happening every day. We never talk about what go on in the news. See, we so caught up. Don't get me wrong. I'm going to go to my grave saying this. But black people, they the worst people. Yeah, I said it. I'm going to say it again. They the worst people because right now, a child have lost his life. It doesn't matter what color he is. And this child here, I said it, I mean it, I stand on it. He was already angry. You don't just take people's life and you teach your boys just what you said you taught yours. Cause guess what? Unless somebody egg it on and stand, believe it or not, you got Mayor, to thank you for the new name. You got people right now, as I call it, cowards. Because if you wasn't a coward, you'd call in. But if we was angry, we would go after some of them people. We're not even on their page. But you would be surprised. And then they egg on. Oh, I'm so glad that happened. I'm so glad this happened. Messy people. Coward people, you're setting up and you're supposed to be grown, but you on there. Like Meredith said, okay, just because you let a caller say a few words, you made it. How make that make sense to me? And then y'all hide, show you ain't nothing, no secret. I'm not on that page. Lady P not on that page, but guess what? We know everything go on because you think social media, you think everybody on there is your friend. Y'all talk about each other. Y'all talk about the person that you egging on instead of keeping up mess. And until this day, I don't have a clue. And we didn't get put off the show. It's just that, to me, I'm going to respect people. If you don't want me to call your house Stan right now, and I don't have a clue, I used to call your house, but all of a sudden, you get on and tell me not to call your house.
1: All right, that's enough of that. We get your point. All right. This WDI listener writes, man, morning bell ringer. Yesterday on Facebook, I saw a post from a young man who was a great mover and shaker in the Whitehaven community asking why in 2026 in a predominantly black city with mostly all black leaders, why were they in a meeting last week still singing, "We shall overcome, we shall overcome, we shall overcome someday. Oh, well, y'all know the rest. She writes, well, younger man, I hope yesterday's verdict in Texas in this 17-year-old man's murder trial is answer enough for you. Signed, Miss Vivian. And on that note, I think I'm up against my last break.
0: Memphis, get ready for a historic night of music. 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
1: Guaranteed human. There it is right there. Like, get that part in there. All right. Woo. In the waning moments of the Stan Bell Morning Show. This particular show today, Super H-O-T, T-T-T-T. And I believe it should be. And I think it should be. Let me do something real quickly here. I got to do something. I got to select my outgoing song. You know, I like to do things appropriate, decent, and in order. So I'm scrolling as we speak, trying to select this apropos record. Y'all hear me scrolling? You hear my mouse? And I'm going to the phone line in just a matter of moments. Hold on. I think I found it. There it is. Yeah. In the words of LMA, clamp it. It's a doozy. If I can squeeze it in here. Hold on. Let me try one more thing. Yeah. Let me try something. All right. I think we're good now. Thank you for indulging. All right, there we go. I think we're good now. One more little click here. All right, here we go. Now, let me make this statement real quickly. I'm going to have to make it. Whether you know it or not, we have, I guess, a set of different rules. I'm trying to say this, you know, delicately. Two systems of justice, one black, one white. I said it. This Carmelo Anthony situation, I don't want to even call it a trial. I can't even call it a trial. I'm going to paint a picture in a minute, but I'm going to get these callers and knock them out right quick. WDI, good morning. You're on the radio. Yeah, what's on your mind? Go ahead.
23: Hey, what's going on, Stan?
1: Right, coming, man. Hey. Yeah.
23: All right, I got a bit, so I'm going to try to move quick.
1: Okay.
23: First of all, had Carmelo Anthony stabbed another black kid, I assure you the commentary that I've heard this morning would be different. Secondly, the lawyer and the prosecutors picked the jury. I've heard many, I'm talking about many black people make excuses about not serving on the jury.
1: I thought the defense team does that.
23: Defense attorney.
1: Prosecutors don't necessarily don't have any say about it, do they?
23: During that jury selection process, that's on the defense.
1: Okay.
23: Okay. Yeah. All right. Okay, had a black person or two or three served and said, well, not guilty, it just would have been a hung jury.
1: Correct. Mistrial.
23: You know, sometimes we have a hard time accepting the truth. Stand.
1: Yeah.
23: The law is not going to allow, you know, if you shove me and then I turn around and stab you and kill you. The law is not going to allow me to do that. That's just the bottom line. You know, I hate this kid got caught up in this mess, but that's the law, you know. And this was just a clear case of murder, man. as bad as it is for him, it's a clear case of murder. You know, in terms of the sentencing, it could have been worse. He could have been given a life sentence. I thought about the manslaughter when you spoke about it yesterday, but I think what might have hurt him right there is the fact that he took the knife kind of like in preparation in case of something happened. You can't do that. That's almost like premeditated. That's why he had a first degree charge. Okay. And secondly, in terms of sentencing, he'll do half his sentence and be eligible for parole. I know that sounds soft or simple, or whatever, but it's better than life. It's better than 80 or 90 years, you know. And so in 17 years, 17 and a half years, he'll be eligible for parole. You know, at least he can see the light, you know. But, man, this was a case of murder. And sadly, it turned out the way that it did, you know.
1: Mm. All right. Got you. I comment. I think somebody agrees with you. I just got an email. Carmelo Anthony, Stan, I just don't understand how the fact of murder is overlooked. He may not have gotten a fair trial based on a similar case, but how fair is it for the unarmed white child to lose his life? A life is a life. Even if Carmelo serves full term, he will still have a life on earth to live. Back to the phone lines we go. We're talking this morning. WDIA, good morning. You're on the radio. Kay, is
2: good
1: you?
2: Good morning.
1: Good morning. Yeah.
2: It is Kay.
1: All right.
2: That's me, Kay.
1: Yes.
2: But you know what? Mm-hmm. It's ridiculous. First of all, I had a reliable source also. The judge know the father of the victim. Mm-hmm. My condolences go out to the family. However, an all-white jury, a judge who's affiliated with the victim's family, where are the Ben Crumps of the world?
1: Now, I use allegedly. I've got to throw the attribution and the
2: it can be an allegation, but by the same token, I had a reliable source. And I know anyway, it kind of really makes me mad because, first of all, you got a white judge. How would you get a white attorney for your son? I mean, everybody's Caucasian. And yet Texas is a hangman state. In the state of Texas, you can get from 5 to 99 years for murder. So they want to say it's a murder anyway, even though it seemed like a self-defense. They didn't use any of the witnesses who said that it was like, you know, they were both confrontational or the other one was. I don't know. It just throws me off. But in the meantime, there are some attorneys out here. I had a brother. He died. In fact, he was murdered 2 years ago, Philip Stevens.
1: Sorry.
2: He had a case in New York. It would have been his third case. It was some petty stuff. It would have been 3 strikes. He would have been out. He represented himself. The young man would have done better to represent himself, knowing that, man, all Caucasian jury, but then you got Asians, allegedly, who are out here who are serial killers, and they're allowed to do it. But then they bring in, I guess they bring in some type of money or something. I don't know. Anyway, you threw me off. The whole thing threw me off. I was ready at first. Now I'm kind of agitated. So what I'm going to do, I'm going to pray over it. And when that storm go through Texas and show them something that they hadn't seen before in that same area, then they wake up to it. Mm. Because this has been going on since the 16th century. I mean, what, 6,000 years ago? They may as well just take somebody and just cut the head off because it's not any justice. But then again, I think it was Dr. Malachi York. He said, justice is just us. Have a good day.
1: You too, Ms. K. All right. This WDI listener writes, Stan, I was expecting this. Everyone is talking about the all-white jury. It is written in Project 2025 that the black community will lose their power in the court system. We have seen the political system break down in the gerrymandering. There will be more to come if the black community don't get out to vote. From Mr. Jones. Thank you, WDI listeners. Thank you so much. Thank you to the callers. And many of you who listen, don't dare to call, but you right there. I appreciate you. Can we do it again tomorrow morning at 6? Another Stan Bill Morning Show. I'll be here. Good Lord decides to tarry. Rest of the hour, the best songs in the world, like this one from the Isley Guys. Bev Johnson and the Bev Johnson Show at 11, Stormy T. Stormy T Experience, 3 to 7. 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

Good morning, good morning, good morning, and welcome in to WDIA, the Bev Johnson Show. It is indeed a pleasure to have you with us once again on this Wednesday. We like to say hump day. Yeah, it is. Wednesday, June 10th, 2026. Enjoy this fabulous day today. Well, this is a day that y'all like. Yeah, we like it. We will do some open conversation. We'll talk about some things that's going on around the world. And also, it gives you a chance to get it off your heart, your mind, your chest. Yeah, it does. How do you do that? It's simple. All you need to do is begin dialing these numbers. 901-535-9342. 800-503-9342. 833-535-9342. We'll get you in to us. Also, I'll share some WDIA goodwill announcement for you this day so you know what's going on in and around our neighborhood. Yeah, so stick and stay for that, as always. And if this day, Wednesday, June 10th, 2026, is your birthday. Happy birthday to each and every one of y'all out there who may be celebrating this day. You know what we say. Go out and celebrate your life. You better. When I come back, I'll share some WDIA goodwill announcements and little surprise too. I'll talk to you next with me, Bev Johnson, on the Bev Johnson Show, only on WDIA.

That's good stuff. Yeah, time is tight. Welcome in. Yeah, it is tight. WDIA, the Bev Johnson Show. I am Bev. It is Wednesday, June 10th, 2026. It is a beautiful day in Memphis, Tennessee. I hope it is a beautiful day wherever you may be. Let me remind you that June is Black Music Month. So I'll be giving you some of my favorite Black music. How about that? And also today, just hold on. Hold on, callers, listeners. It is open conversation. We will be doing a little open, a lot open conversation this day. It gives you an opportunity to get it off your mind, your heart, your chest. Something going on in the world around you you like to talk about. Yeah, we'll let you do that. Allow you to do that in just a few minutes. But before we talk to you, let me give these WDIA Goodwill announcements. Put it on your calendar so you know what's going on in and around the Memphis area. Here we go. Reginald, that's my friend, Reginald Gaston and Friends presents annual hymnal concert at the Columbus Missionary Baptist Church. That's the church of Ford Nelson, yeah. 324 North Decatur. They will be having it Sunday, June 14th at 4 p.m. Now, they will have a rehearsal. Well, they had it on Monday, so y'all know what they're doing. But they inviting the public to come to their annual hymnal concert. Reginald Gaston and Friends presents the annual hymnal concert, Columbus Missionary Baptist Church, 324 North Decatur. Their host pastor is Dr. Jefferson Walker. And you all go over there, my friend, Reginald Gaston. I saw Reginald. Yeah. Also, don't forget, coming up on Friday, June 19th, it is the city versus the county. What are they doing? Well, they're going to play some softball. Yeah. At AutoZone Park, Friday, June 19th at 5 p.m. Yeah. They will be there. Who? The Memphis Redbirds, Shelby County Board of Commissioners, Shelby County Government, City of Memphis, Lemoyne Owen College. It is a softball game at AutoZone Park, Friday, June 19th, 5 p.m. So go online to the Memphis Redbirds, and it's going to be a doubleheader. After the city and the county plays, then you'll get a chance to see the Redbirds. Yeah, they will be playing the Sounds that night. That is Friday, June 19th. Good time to take your children to double feature. And you know what? You can go. You'll be able to afford it. You say, what, Bev Johnson? Let me tell you. You'll be able to afford it. This is good. Because the cost, $901 for the 901 here. $9.01. I like that. So go to the Memphis Redbirds to get more information. But it is the City of Memphis versus Shelby County, Friday, June 19th, 5 p.m. at AutoZone Park. Then after that, you'll get a chance to see the Memphis Redbirds play the Sounds. Yeah, that's good. That's a good outing for the entire family. And don't forget, if you have not registered, y'all, for Mayor Lee Harris' 5th annual senior prom for residents 65 years and older. It is happening June 16th on a Tuesday, 4 to 7 p.m. at the Kent, that's downtown, 61 Keel Avenue. And if you need more information, there is a website. Y'all need to go, y'all who have attended it before, go to the where. Well, you know what? Yeah, the website is Senior Prom 26. Go on and register, because you need to register, because they have limited spaces. You need to register, or you can call 222-2015.
222-2015 to get more information to register for the fifth annual Senior Prom. And it is sponsored by Shelby County Mayor Lee Harris. And that is June 16th from 4 to 7 p.m. at the Kent. And what I understand, that Senior Prom is the bomb. What? Yeah. I think Stan has done the music for them. Yeah. But let me get you ready for, I want you to join me and WDIA Thursday, June 25th, 7 p.m. at the New Daisy Theater for Lucille Talks Back, a powerful tribute to B.B. 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How about that? I love that. Okay. So, oh yeah. 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Always giving you more of what you're asking for. You know who we are. We're the heart and soul of Memphis, 1070 WDIA. Okay, so June is Black Music Month. And I decided, I said, well, this month, I want to play some of my favorite. So I'm old school. I'm going back in the day. So I'm going to play this old school song. Maybe some of you all remember it. We'll break, and when I come back, I'll talk to you because, yeah, I can do that. June is Black Music Month. And I want to play something that I don't know why I thought about this song. I'm not going to tell you the name of it. I'm going to play it. We'll break. We'll come back and talk to you because it's open conversation this day. And I know you want to get it off your heart, your mind, your chest. So here's one of my favorites, one of my favorites. This is real old. So some of you young folks, y'all won't know. But you'll like it. You'll like this song, young folks. All right. As we celebrate Black Music Month, this is one of Bev Johnson's favorites on WDIA.

0: I'm Bev. It's Wednesday, June 10th, 2026. I hope some of you enjoyed my old school pick today for Black Music Month. You don't know who that is. Well, that was The Lost Generation, and the song was called The Sly, The Slick, The Wicked. Oh, yeah, that's real old school. We're going to our phone lines now to talk with you this day. It is Open Conversation. Thank you all so much for waiting. WDIA, hi, caller. Marcus.
1: Can you hear me, babe?
0: I hear you now, yes, Marcus. Sir. I hear you now loud and clear.
1: Yes, indeed. You know, babe, it's black music month, I just say.
0: Yes.
1: You see, if black folks wasn't in this country, these folks would be killing themselves even more. In fact, black folks is the one who gives some soul to the world. Because any part of the world you go and listen, music is the black music, mainly from here, you know, from the West, from right here in America especially. There is something about the black people here in America that give the world some humanity, that give the world some soul. Imagine if we weren't here. Look at the condition of the world today, even. And Bev, I want you to do this for me, because I notice you don't do it. One of the greatest musicians in the world was a lady called Nina Simone.
0: Oh, yeah. Please. I love me some Nina Simone.
1: She got a song called Four Women. If you can find that song and play that song, it's called Four Women.
0: All right, Marcus. You too, Marcus. Thank you. Thank you, Marcus, for... Yeah, we have so much good black music. I'm going to try to find this. You know what? Something that I really like. But I'm going to try to find that. I don't know if we have that in our library. But Nina Simone. I'm going to find something from Nina Simone because... That was my girl. Oh, what? Yeah, that was my girl. WDIA. Hi, caller.
2: Hello, dear queen.
0: You silly. What's up, Lady D?
2: Look, Bill, I sure am, but it's so much going on. You need a good laugh, and ain't nobody
0: and
2: mad
0: right.
2: but the devil.
0: You right about that?
2: Ain't nobody mad but the devil. And if you said the right thing, you'll hear the smile on his face. Babe, I don't know why people so angry. You know, I don't know why people are so angry. When I was angry, babe, I didn't have nobody. Now we got people like myself, like Bev Johnson. But the people that's connected to the angry person, they tell the angry person, go and do this, go and do that. That's why we got so much violence, Bev. Mm. And we can get it under control. They can go down there. It's, listen, did you not say Lucia giving away something free?
0: Let me so you can get it. It's called Lucille Talks Back, talking about B.B. King's guitar. It's gonna be free at the New Daisy for Lucille Talks Back. They're gonna have Ann Nesbitt Camp, but yes, it's free. It's gonna be at the New Daisy on June 25th. They're honoring like B.B. King. It's a tribute to B.B. King.
2: Well, guess what, Bill? It won't be a seat left in the house. it won't be a seat left in the house. Thank you, Lucia. I remember when I first went down to Lucia's, you know, Fred Moore, he was doing a play. Yep. Doing the play down there at Lucille. But Bev, I know, Bev Johnson.
0: What?
2: Shout out to Bev. When I was riding in our great city, you know, I love this city. I done been summer everywhere, but then when I see that Tennessee, Memphis sign, Bev out there like I was.

0: going out of town. I just kept riding around the expressway. There, the expressway. I got to give it to them. They not finished yet.
1: Mm-hmm.
0: But there, and what they made me proud of.
1: What?
0: When you get off, right there at that exit, where you're going to Norris. Oh, babe, it's so smooth.
1: Mm-hmm.
0: There, shout out to them. They doing, y'all doing an excellent job. Now, I need them to move all the way down Parkway. They started, but they stopped right there at, in front of Collabus. So y'all come on. And then they'll make me extremely proud when they come on. Because
1: mm-hmm.
0: I don't like that bib with that new town here, mm-hmm. golf course here.
1: Mm-hmm.
0: They ought to be ashamed of themselves. But I know they're going to get it. Mm-hmm. Somebody listening, bib. So shout out to them. They going to get every pothole. It just takes time.
1: Mm-hmm.
0: But right now, bib, they done made me real proud. Real proud of them. Bib, I'm so proud of them. I don't know what to do. And Steve, everybody asked him where you at. They said, if you don't call nothing but say, my beautiful wife, Angela Sidney. They haven't heard you in a while, Steve. Mm. Now, Babe John.
1: Yes, ma'am, sister.
0: I can stop talking. She probably was somewhere listening. I'm going to hang up. And guess what?
1: What?
0: I'm going to pledge you. What Mr. CJ said, Bib, I pledge you the next time.
1: Yes, yes, ma'am.
0: All right, Bib. Have a good one.
1: You too, Lady D. Yeah, he did. Pleasure to be the next time. WDIA. Hi, caller. Hi, caller. You're on the air.
2: Hi, Bib.
1: Hey, Anita. How are you?
2: I'm good. I want to talk about a Black Music Month. I want Tracy to put some Howlin' Wolf.
1: Howlin' Wolf. Okay. Play some Howlin' Wolf. Yeah, okay.
2: You have a mind on the song for?
1: Yeah, yeah. I know about Howlin' Wolf. Yeah. You know,
2: put that in on the side sometime. I appreciate it. My mom would love it, too.
1: Spoonful.
2: Uh-huh.
1: Okay.
2: Thank you, Bab. Have a great one.
1: And you too, Anita.
2: Bye-bye.
1: Bye-bye. I'll see if we... No, let's see. We may have it, Anita. I don't know. In our library, we may have it. So let me see. I'm trying to do this. Okay, so I'll check for you, Anita. And let you know, because that is a good one. Yeah, we do. We do, Anita. Wait a minute, Anita. Wait a minute. Let me see, Anita. This is your song right here. Wait a minute. Let me see. Sure right, Anita. I tell Tracy. Put it in on a Saturday. I like that song. Y'all are old school. Y'all don't know nothing about that. Come on, Howlin' Wolf. Let me see.

0: right, Anita, I'll tell Tracy to put it in on the All Blue Saturday. That's a classic from Howlin' Wolf. Yes, it is. Yeah. If you all had heard, June is Black Music Month, and I went back, way back, for some of you young folks. I'm going back to the telephone to talk with you. WDIA. Hi, caller.
1: Hello, Bill. How you doing?
0: I'm doing fabulous today. I just want to know.
1: Yes, Bill. I'm calling in today. I'm not coming with a question today, Bill. I'm coming with something else.
0: Okay, come on, Bill, with something else.
1: Bill, you know, this morning on Stan's show, it was just too much. I mean, when that devil called in and said some things that he shouldn't even tell another man, not unless he's ready to fight him.
0: What did Denver say? Tell me something that he said. I just want to know.
1: Yeah, he said some things I really don't want to.
0: Oh, okay, I got you. Don't repeat it.
1: Yeah, yes, ma'am.
0: Because if it was about the crazy man, I don't want to hear.
1: No, it wasn't about the president. It's just some words between one man to another. You can use words like that.
0: Oh, okay. Okay.
1: Yes, ma'am. And I was calling trying to smooth stuff over this morning on WIA. You know, I was thinking about some things, Bill.
0: Okay.
1: And, you know, WIA never been a joke. Never been anything funny about WIA because it's a serious radio station that's been going on for years.
0: Mm-hmm.
1: So today I want to bury a hatchet, Bill.
0: What hatchet you want to bury?
1: Bill, I'm going to tell you like this. Bill, I got on the old worldwide www. And I looked up Mr. Humphreys. And so I want to bury a hatchet to Mr. Alex Humphreys of Channel 13.
0: Okay.
1: Yeah, what made me get on there was because I'm one of those people who just can't tell me anything that speaks to blow over my head. It was stated that he was the only MIT meteorologist from MIT. Well, I looked it up, Bill,
0: mm-hmm.
1: and he's not the only. He's the only one with a master's degree.
0: Okay.
1: There are other meteorologists. They have degrees like in physics and whatnot. But I want to apologize to Mr. Alex Humphreys because, Bill, he is the only brother that has a degree from MIT. They got pictures of names of other people that graduated from MIT.
0: Mm-hmm.
1: He is the only person of our skin color that was shown on the worldwide www.
0: Okay.
1: So, on today, I would like to bury a hatchet, and I want to give Mr. Alex Humphreys of Channel 13 his cigar. Because you can't give no man flowers, Bill. You know you can't do that.
0: No, you give him a cigar.
1: Yeah, give him a cigar.
0: Well, you know what? That is so big of you, I just want to know. That is just... I like that. Yeah, that's big of you.
1: Ma'am, I just couldn't tell you. It's like somebody telling me that, hey, so-and-so was the only one that graduated from Melrose High School.
0: Right.
1: As long as that school's been in existence and many people went through that door, you can't tell me that was the only one.
0: Okay.
1: So, yeah, Bev, I want to put that out there, and I just want to bury the hatchet and give Mr. Humphreys his cigar, give him a long one, sort of smoke a last for a while.
0: And you know, I just want to know, before he came to Memphis, you know where he was working. What city?
1: I looked him.
0: He was in Detroit.
1: Yes, ma'am.
0: The Motor City.
1: Yes, ma'am.
0: Okay.
1: He's a well-traveled man. I looked him up. I read the research on him. So
0: okay.
1: I hope he puff off that cigar. I hope he enjoy it. Bill, I had to bring a little sunlight to the WIA this morning because Denver really, really, really went over the edge.
0: All right. Thank you. I just want to know.
1: Yes, ma'am. Have a good day, Bill.
0: You too. Well, that was nice of you. I just want to know. WDIA. Hi, caller.
2: What's up, Bill?
0: Clyde. How are you, brother?
2: I'm doing very fine. But I just had to call in and say.
0: What?
2: You know, people call in. And they said what they said about Denver.
0: Mm-hmm.
2: When Denver called in and respond to him, people get upset.
0: Mm-hmm.
2: You know, and this that's what I don't like, you know. You know, like Crenshaw, he's the one, he called Denver name out. And what he said, So Denver just came back and responded. People just can't take it when Brother Denver called in and give them the truth. See, some people can't handle the truth. Everybody want to be a follower. Nobody wants to be a leader. And so when Denver and Brother Jackson call in and get their opinion, people always want to cut them down. It's just opinion. Everybody has their own opinion.
0: Yes, they do.
2: And they just, hey, us proud Republicans have our own opinion. Take care, Bill Johnson.
0: Hey, Clyde, let me ask you this question. What before you go, are you into the final series for the basketball, the playoffs?
2: No, you know, I'm really not into
0: basketball.
2: Basketball, because, you know, when Michael Jordan retired, I retired.
0: Oh, okay.
2: But I'm pulling for the Spurs, though.
0: Are you pulling for the
2: Spurs? I'm pulling for the Spurs.
0: Okay.
2: Yeah, I'm pulling for the Spurs, but, you know, when Michael Jordan retired, I sit down, too.
0: Well, I just wanted to know. I just wanted to know because the other night when the Knicks played and Spurs, and it's been said, Clyde, that your president jinxed them. I don't know. I don't give them that power. I'm like, what is that? What's that sports guy name? I was looking at him last night. Clyde.
2: I know what you're talking about.
0: Oh, my goodness. Oh, God.
2: Because he don't like the Cowboys, and I can't stand him. Okay. I remember what you're talking about. Stephen A. Smith.
0: Yeah, Stephen A. Smith. Stephen A. said
2: he said
0: Trump put the mojo on him.
2: No, he didn't. He said.
0: I'm quoting Clyde. I'm quoting Michael. He said, I'm quoting him, y'all. He said, Trump should have stayed his ass at home. He said it. He said, because he messed up New York and the New Yorkers couldn't do this. All this money they spent for security. So Michael A. says he should have stayed his ass at home.
2: Well, you know, Trump is a New Yorker.
0: Yeah, I know.
2: But
0: he's also now a Floridian down in Florida. I know he's a New Yorker, but I'm like Michael A. He said he should have stayed his ass at home. I'm quoting him, y'all.
2: I know you love to hear that part.
0: I did, Clyde. Hey, Clyde, to tell the truth. And I'm like you. I'm not a basketball fan. But to tell the truth, I said the same thing. Now you want to come to a game. Stay your ass at home. And Clyde, and work on this other stuff that's going on around the world. Fix this war. Dude, you know, you come on now.
2: I think he's doing a superb job. And he's going to take care of everything that's going on, Bill Jones. He know how to move around. Several things at one time.
0: Okay. Well, thank you, Clyde.
2: When it comes down to the end, you know what I'm saying? The Republican Party was right. Take care, baby.
0: You too, Clyde. I'm like, I just want to know. I just wanted to know that. Now, I'm not a basketball fan, y'all. The playoffs, I know. And I'm not rooting for either or. But I thought, we have so many things going on. And then Clyde, his tail was up in the box nodding. So, come on now. WDIA. Hi, caller.
3: Hi, Bill. This is Kay. How you doing?
0: Hey, Kay. I'm doing well today. How are you, sister?
3: I feel like doing a goodwill announcement.
0: Okay.
3: I was walking the dog and some apartments out here at Martin Luther King and Dana Thomas.
0: Uh-huh.
3: So they're working on these apartments and somebody had a really nice gray car parked out there. And the man is like, we need this car to move. You know anybody own this car? I'm like, no, but I don't know, man trying to find out. Uh-huh. So somebody in Forum Flat needs to tell somebody in the gray car, if they want their car, they need to move it. They got some cranes out there moving stuff.
0: Give the location again, Kay. It's
3: 290 Turley Street.
0: Uh-huh.
3: At Martin Luther King and Danny Thomas.
0: Okay.
3: It's on the Danny Thomas side. It's a great car parked inside the complex.
0: Okay.
3: It's a nice car. But they got cranes and they moving, you know, equipment and stuff. And I was walking the dog, man, like, you know when they come? Like, no, I do not.
0: Right.
3: But I know what to do. I called FDA. Somebody know them.
0: Yeah, somebody know. Well, you got the public service announcement, the goodwill announcement it out.
3: That's right. And I am a PSA too. Oh, isn't that ironic? Oh, my God.
0: Right. Thank you, Kay. I got it down. So y'all have a car. Y'all don't want your car to be moved and be messed up. So she says 290 Turley between Martin Luther King and Danny Thomas. There's a car that needs to be moved. They're working over there. Thank you, Kay, for that information. WDIA. Yeah, hi, caller.
4: Right.
0: Hi, caller.
4: Hey, there.
0: Nurse Beverly, as they would say.
3: Yes, Bobby OJ gave me that name.
0: I know. That's all right. We're going to keep it.
3: Yeah, I treasure it, too. I do treasure it. It came from him.
0: Okay.
3: Hey, Bev, look, I'm not a Stephen A. fan, but I agree with what he said. Trump should have kept his B-R-Q-P-W
0: at home.
3: I ain't a cussing woman. I want to cuss, but I ain't going to do it.
0: I know.
3: Yeah, he should have. He inconvenienced the whole city.
0: Yes, he did.
3: The fans who couldn't afford to buy a ticket, but they could see it, you know, outside, you know, on the big Madison screen and stuff.
0: Yeah,
3: yeah. They had to maneuver and move it to a different location for his security's sake.
0: Mm-hmm.
3: He always want to try to take the limelight.
0: Yes, he does.
3: He always, and he know them people up in New York do not like his butt.
0: Mm-mm.
3: They do not want him, and he always just want to push himself off on somebody because he think he the king of kings, that everybody love him. Don't nobody love him but the folks that's just like him. I'm telling you, oh, man, could go on. But anyway, look.
0: I know, that was horrible,
3: Yeah, he messed up. Everything he touched turns to ashes.
0: That's right.
3: You know, he got this Iran war going on, and he keep lying and lying, talking about his thing to be over. Them people over there in Iran, he is not bullying them.
0: He's not talking about him. And
3: they standing up.
0: That's right.
3: Standing up to him better than the people. These Republicans in America standing up to him.
0: Mm-hmm.
3: It's a shame. And as far as Black Music Month.
0: Yes, ma'am.
3: Hey, my favorites are Phyllis Hyman and the Whispers.
0: Oh, yeah.
3: I love those my favorites.
0: And me too, Beverly. Phyllis, and I love the Whispers. Oh, my goodness. Yeah, you know what?
3: Oh,
0: hey, I'm going to go back. I'm gonna go back and play some old Whispers.
3: Oh, yeah. I'm like you, babe. I'm old school, too. I love old school. I'm telling you.
0: Because there's something, Beverly, about that music. It's still lasting. It's still, you know, it's still good. It goes on, even some of those artists are gone on. But their music just is living on, and it's good stuff. Now I think about these rappers and stuff. Folks won't really remember their music, but our music, that music is forever.
3: And Bev, it takes you back to the good times.
0: Yes, it does.
3: The good times. Them were some good times. Good music. Good times. Good life. It was just so different. So much better than now.
0: Yeah.
3: All right, Bev. One last thing, Bev. I'm surprised nobody brought it up. You know, they were talking about the incident with Kamala Anthony down in Texas. You know, that's a sad thing.
0: I was thinking about that, Bev. I said, now this young man has spent all that time in prison. His life is gone.
3: Unless he gets out, because
0: I was listening that, you know, they're trying to get his lawyers trying to get, you know, the charges so he will be able to get out. But I'm thinking that's pitiful.
3: Yeah, they should have pushed. His lawyers should have pushed for a lesser charge. And you think about Trayvon Martin and George Zimmerman. Trayvon was minding his own business. Mm-hmm. One no threat to nobody.
0: Mm-hmm.
3: And George Zimmerman murdered this man, tracked him down like a dog and murdered him, and he got off.
0: Yeah.
3: And this guy, Kamala Anthony, I'm not saying, you know, what he did was right. You know, having the gun on school, I mean, the knife on school property. But, you know, a lesser charge, you know, I would think that maybe some lesser charge. But they went after him with first-degree murder.
0: Yes, they did.
3: And his fate was sealed when they seated an all-black jury. He didn't stand a chance.
0: Yes, yes.
3: He didn't stand a chance.
0: He didn't.
3: All right, Bev.
0: Thank you, Beverly.
3: Go. Thanks for taking my call.
0: You're welcome. You are so welcome.
3: Okay, bye-bye.
0: Yeah. Bye-bye. And I think about that that's just his life is gone. Oh, my goodness. But hopefully they can work something out. WDIA. Hi, caller.
5: Place me on hold, Bev.
0: Okay, I've got you on hold, sister. I got you on hold. WDIA. Hi, caller.
6: Good morning.
0: Good morning, Carl.
6: Bill Johnson, let me tell you something about some music now.
0: Okay.
6: First of all, if you ever get a chance to play some Perfection back in the day, that's some good music. That's some good music, Bill Johnson.
0: Confunction. You know what I think about, Carl, with Confunction? I think about when they came to Memphis from California. You I know you kind of know their history. They're from California, and the reason they got to Memphis when they were in California, they were asked to play for the Soul Children out there. Soul Children needed a band. Anyway, they got together. Anyway, they played for the Soul Children. They played for Rufus Thomas. They played at the Watts. That's for those artists in Staxon. So they came on to Memphis. But I think about, Carl, all the times when the Confunction right here and all the clubs that I saw them here in Memphis as a college student before they got the big record deal. So those are some of my friends and my good friend Coop. I call him Coop, Michael Cooper, and all of them Felton. But yeah, man, I used to hang out with them, Carl. I used to hang out with them.
6: Bill Johnson, I mean this sincerely. When you retire from radio, open up your own private eye business, because you know everybody.
0: No, I don't. I don't know everybody. But you know what, Carl? You said that I've been blessed because I've been in this business so long. Y'all know this is my 50th year, and I was blessed to meet a lot of musicians, a lot of people in this industry that I am fortunate enough, Carl, that I was blessed to meet, and I'm glad I did. Whether they're still living now or they gone on to soul heaven.
6: But you were able to interview a lot of them too.
0: Yes, I did. Yes, I did, Carl.
6: But now let me tell you something about good music too.
0: What?
6: I have a buddy who is working in a radio station. And he said sometimes he get in trouble, he need to find the Crusaders with Randy Crawford on it.
0: Yeah.
6: And play Street Life.
0: Yeah.
6: So I heard Street Life. I said, man, that's a good sound.
0: That's it.
6: He said, yeah, Carl. But Carl, sometimes when I'm working that radio station by myself, and I know that song lasts 10 minutes, I need to disappear for a moment.
0: I said,
6: what you mean? I said, I got to take a break. And I was trying to function. I'm sorry, I was flying the Crusaders with Randy Crawford and play Street Life and make sure that 10 minute to 11 minute song play so I take care of some business and get back to my job. I said, you ought to be ashamed of yourself. So sometimes the business you got to do, you got to do. But that long version of Street Life,
0: okay.
6: That Randy Crawford, you talking about something I can sing.
0: Yeah,
6: that woman can sing.
0: Yeah.
6: Okay. Well, Bill, I just want to let you know about those two groups. Thank you so much, and you have a good day.
0: And you too. You too, Carl. Thank you. Hold on, callers. Hold on, listeners. It is Open Conversation today. This is the day where you are able to get it off your mind, your heart, your chest. I am going to talk to all of you all, I promise, as we go to the other side of the Bev Johnson Show, right here on the heart and soul of Memphis, WDIA.
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0: heart and soul of Memphis, WDIA. I'm Bev. We are talking this day, Open Conversation. Thank you all for waiting. I am going back to our phone lines to talk to y'all. Thank you for waiting. Hi, Red.
1: Good morning, Bev Johnson. How you doing today?
0: I'm doing well this afternoon. And you, Red?
1: Well, afternoon. I'm doing good, Bev. You know, when it comes to that black music in the 70s and 80s, Lakeside and Confunction, going to the house parties and all of that, I'm going to tell you, those were some of the best times of our life back in the day.
0: You got that right.
1: Yeah.
0: Back in the day.
1: We had, hey,
0: Red, as my grandmother would say, have nice, clean fun. And that's what we would do.
1: We sure did. Mm-hmm. But about 15, 16 years ago, I got heavy into the blues, mm-hmm. and now I love the blues. Have you ever heard this song by Bobby Blue Bland called I'll Take Care of You?
0: Yes, sir, I have.
1: That? Can you see if you can get that in the rotation? I'll take care of you.
0: I think we have that in our rotation, but I will check and see, because I thought we do play that.
1: I've never heard it. I've never heard it on the radio.
0: Oh,
1: I've never heard it on the radio.
0: Oh, it's been on the radio, brother.
1: I've never heard it on there. That's what I'm saying.
0: Oh, okay.
1: As a matter of fact, you know, they have the Bobby Blue Bland Festival. I live in Raleigh, Alpha Austin P Highway.
0: Okay.
1: And they have a big festival out there in Barrettville, which is about 15 minutes from my house. And I'm going to tell you, they have live blues, and it's free everything out there. And I'm waiting on it to come. It's probably in a couple of months.
0: Okay.
1: And Bobby Blue Bland's son is the one that does it out there. It's out on this big farm, and, man, it's free food. Well, not free food, but, you know, they have alcohol and food and all of that, big TV screens and everything.
0: Right.
1: You know, so I really enjoy going out there.
0: Good.
1: But I want to say one more thing before I get off, Bev.
0: Okay.
1: You know, it's a lot of people calling in, kind of defending, you know, this kid, I mean, not the kid, but, you know, defending what happened to him,
0: mm-hmm.
1: you know, getting us 35 years.
0: Mm-hmm.
1: Black people really need to wake up, Bev, because, you know what, with all this gerrymandering and all of this stuff, I mean, we're going to be in some serious trouble, Bev, because, you know, it's not enough of us in this country to really make a big difference when they are making up about 60% of the population.
0: Mm-hmm.
1: And it's getting bad for us because they're splitting up. You know, they're trying to do it in Texas. They're doing it in Alabama. They're doing it in Mississippi. And they're doing it in Tennessee and all these other places where, you know, that you have the majority of the black people.
0: Mm-hmm.
1: They're cutting all of these black districts in half. And it's bad. We're going to be in some serious trouble.
0: Oh, yes. We are already in some serious trouble.
1: Yes, we are. We are.
0: Yeah.
1: We need to wake up. And you think it's happening. You think this one thing is happening with this Carmelo Anthony. They're getting ready to be a whole lot of that because, you know, the district's going to be mostly Republican districts,
0: mm-hmm.
1: and they're going to have all these white juries, and they're going to be sending black people to prison.
0: Mm.
1: And once they start sending all these black people to prison, guess what? Our voting power is gone. You know, once we get a felony, our voting power is gone.
0: Yeah.
1: You know, it's hard to get. I got my voting rights restored.
0: Mm-hmm.
1: Listening to WDIA in 2004.
0: Good.
1: I was listening to WDIA. I got that voting rights restored, and I'm voting. But it took me a long time to get it. So black people, we need to stand up. We need to start doing more. We need to get our kids and our grandkids and start sitting them down in the eating time on Sundays with dinner, taking them to church, because, you know, we're losing out.
0: Yes, we are.
1: You know, thanks for taking
0: Red,
1: my call.
0: And
1: man.
0: Red, I want to tell you, I got an email from Dallas. Says, tell Red Stan played that song on his show Monday. I'll take care of you.
1: Oh, he did.
0: Yeah.
1: See, so yeah, I'd be so far out,
0: uh-huh.
1: and sometimes when I try to call in, when I'm calling in, I'm being put on hold, so I can't hear the show.
0: Well,
1: because my radio don't pick up when I'm out of town, so
0: okay.
1: I'm listening on my phone. So when he put me on hold,
0: you can't hear.
1: I can't hear anything.
0: I know. But listen, I'm gonna play a snippet of it for you. Okay.
1: Thank you, Red. Thanks so much, Miss
0: Yeah, I knew we had the song. I knew we had the song. Hold on, y'all. Hold on, callers. Hold on. I knew we have. I know we got some Bobby Blue Bland, my friend. Red, you missed this.

0: There you go, Red. I knew we had that song. Bobby Blue Black. Yeah, we had that song. WDIA Lady P.
1: Label one, you don't find that another one.
0: It's only one. Lady P, guess who came to the rocking chair Sunday?
1: Wait a minute.
0: Bird legs. What's up, Bird Legs? Bird Legs came down and hung out with me a little while at the rocking chair on Sunday.
1: Past weekend?
0: I don't know yet, but I'll ask Coach what is he planning for the four.
1: Yeah, let me know, because that's on the weekend, Bear. Come on, man. Who are we? And let me say, what's up, Nita? You know, I love Nita. She can't play some Hollywood. Now, Nita's too young to know about Hollywood. But, you know, she had to grow up on this music, like, you know, like a lot of us did, you know, Bear. But yeah. I listened to you talking. I said, wow, you know, y'all hardly ever pay Elvis Presley. You know, I'm going to ever sing the Bear.
0: Mark will play Elvis on Sunday.
1: Yeah, he sure would, and I like to listen to, and I always did, you know. I said, that's why I wanted to tell you about the old day. I said, Bob was saying, that's why I listen all day, every day. So I used to listen to him too, you know, when he did play Elvis. You know, but I guess y'all just don't play him a whole lot. I don't know what's her name, Stacey. I don't know how, you know, but you know what? I just love all the music like that, like Jay Blackwood, Queen Anne Hines, and you know, Denise LaSalle and Lattimore. I was like, oh my God, babe, these people right here. Right. Let me say, you know, babe, let me say this, you know, we talk about different things, but I was wondering, like, I hear a different thing, because I'm not on Facebook or FaceTime and nothing. I don't do that. You know what I mean, babe?
0: Right.
1: But the thing about it, when people get on the radio and they get on Facebook, talk about, you know, people, and, you know, I think you might know what I'm talking about. I don't understand why people say, you know, well, these people have been calling the radio saying they try to do this and do that. I don't get down like that, Bill. I want people to know. Lady P is straight up. I ain't going to sugarcoat. If I got something, I'm going to tell you on, you know, I'm going to tell you on phone. I'm going to tell you in person or you on WDIA, because I ain't going to sugarcoat what I have something to say. The thing about it, though, when people put stuff out like, you know, you buzzing up to people, you running up and behind people doing what they say or just bullying up. I know, I don't like bullies. You know, babe, I don't like when people bully people. I don't do down like that, because I will whoop you by bullying up with people. Babe, I have done it all my life, you know, even in school. Yeah, even in high school. Anybody I see somebody bullying, you know, I hate people like that. You know what I mean?
0: Right.
1: So, you know, I just don't understand why you got people. You got grown folks, babe, still doing this. You hear me? Acting messy, you know, with other people. Stop acting messy. You know what I'm saying? Get off the dog on Facebook acting a fool. You know what I'm saying? Talking about different people. So if you got something to say to somebody, tell them in their face. Babe, I want you to be careful going home. What's up, lady? You know, what's up, Prince Charles? You know, King Harry. And let me tell you, it's Stephen Adams Sydney. What's up, Steve? Now, my heart's just getting heavy. I know how I am when I don't hear you guys. Mm-hmm. Now, babe, you know, I'm going to say this, and I ain't trying to be mean and cruel. But Steve, please call them. Damn, let me say this right here.
0: Okay.
1: Now, y'all got a show coming up, right? Boots on the ground. Booty on the ground with it.
0: Blue jeans and bling.
1: Blue jeans and whatever.
0: Blue jeans and bling.
1: Listen
0: to me, Lady P. Let me get it right. It's our first annual Blue Jeans and Boots on the Ground. I said bling. I'm sorry. Boots on the Ground party.
1: Well, I bet you it ain't free.
0: No, it's not free. It, no, no, ma'am. It
1: no,
0: is not
1: no,
0: free.
1: No, the whole thing, but You know, we
0: like you said earlier, Lady P, things change. Everything must change.
1: Things do change. They change. Sometimes they change too much. You know what I'm saying? Because sometimes, you know, when you listen to a radio station like this station right here, you know, and you look for something every now and then, because you don't have to have it all the time. Because, you know, when people, you have stuff all the time, that's what they're going to want to run. Oh, it's free. Yeah, but now every now and then it's okay, because you feel like you're throwing out something for them and you're showing your appreciation. I feel like if you want to, every time I ask you or every time I go somewhere, I got to charge you. You want to charge the person just for everything they do for you, know what I mean? Mm-hmm. We call the radio station because we love to call, right?
0: Right.
1: You know, but my thing is just right here. Let me bring your ears close to the radio station. So I can't hear her name, Station.
0: Trace.
1: Yeah, okay, or either you can. I want to just right here, Bobby O'Jay's birthday coming up, right? I'm not saying you, babe. I don't know who, you know, all I do know is this. And what's up, Nurse Babe? I heard her say, you know, she got her name from him. We would never, and I know I wouldn't ever in life forget about Bobby O'Jay. You hear me? Uh-huh. Because when I say this, I mean this from the bottom of my heart. Bobby O'Jay was WDIA to me.
0: I hear you.
1: Now, don't get me wrong, Babe, you and Stan, absolutely, in my heart, too. But then for Bobby O'Jay, he was a legend, you know what I mean? Mm-hmm. And he was out there, he was open-minded. He opened up a whole lot of doors, I think, for a lot of people. Now, my thing is just right here. He got a birthday coming up. Now, I heard Stan say, well, you know, we're going to throw this out here for Prince. We're going to think, you know, what are we going to do for Bobby O'Jay? Kim, I know Kim, his wife, I don't know if he's listening or not. I know if you don't do nothing else, call in and say, you know, thank you, I'll call and listen. So think about my husband. You know what I'm saying? I can't make you call the show because that's your, you know, but my thing is just right here. When I don't hear from people like this, you know, and you had a legend that was on this radio station for so many years, you know, it makes me feel like you forgot all about this person. I said to myself, now, Bev, something happened to you. I know you done got a lot of files already since you've been here, and you're still going to get some more. And I'm looking for you, blood, another 50, 40 years over there, 30, 40, how many, you know, but get your files, Bev. Get your flowers while you can. Let me get out the radio when I start talking. I can't stop.
0: That's right.
1: And
0: you're
1: LT. What's up with that? I know. Okay. What's up, Prince Charles? King Harry, or Lady D. Mary. I want you guys to be careful, babe. I want you to be careful going home. And I'll talk to you later. I'm like, honey, I'm trying to get off the radio.
0: Thank you, Lady P. So let me say this, Lady P. I know. When we had free events, it wasn't free. Somebody was paying. You may not have paid, but somebody paid. Listen to me carefully. You may not have paid, but somebody was paying for those events. And as I said earlier, Lady P, things change. Everything must change. It's a new world. Hell, the gas done gone up. This is going so, hey. We have to pay. I go places that now, I have to pay. So back in the day, y'all had free events, but think about, you never thought about who paid for those. Those folks didn't let us in on places free. Somebody paid. Okay. So we want to make sure you know that. Somebody paid. And I always say, nothing's free. Anyway, if you're not paying for it, somebody paid for it. So keep that in mind. And we appreciate you, Lady P. Yeah. So, but anyway, let me get that right. Because I was saying bling, Lord have mercy. I'm thinking about some other stuff. But it's our first annual Blue Jeans and Boots on the Ground. Okay. I know I was putting that bling in. That's something else. Okay. You want to say something, sister? Oh, okay. I saw you walked in here. Uh-huh. Our program director, yes. Tracy Bethay. Yes, ma'am.
2: How you doing, Bev?
0: I'm doing fabulous today.
2: So I just wanted to respond. Lady P had a question and told me to bring my ear close. My ear's always close because this is my responsibility here. So first and foremost, the Lucille Talks Back 50th anniversary. That is going to be at the New Daisy. That's a WDIA event hosted by you, Bev Johnson. Mm-hmm. And it's absolutely free. Ann Nesby will be a part, as well as Cam Anthony. That's going to be a free event. So we're not, some events we just have to pay for, as you said, mm-hmm. Bev. And I mean, it is what it is. But people go where they want to go. They pay where they want to pay. So if you want to be there, then you'll pay to go. It's not anything that's overpriced. But this is a business. This is an organization. And so you go where you want to go and you pay where you want to pay. So if you want to be there, then you'll pay. But complaining does no good. It just, I mean, we appreciate the listeners and the callers. We do appreciate that. But this is a business first. Mm-hmm. And so are we going to do more things? Absolutely. We do a lot of free things. We do free things a lot. This Lucille thing is very huge. We're getting ready to do the Caravan of Hope, where they can see the making of the WDIA and how that happened when we went down to Mount Bayou. That's going to be a free event. So, yeah, we have free things. We, you know, so again.
0: Well, and as Tracy, when I was teaching radio, and the first thing I told my students is, radio is a business first, entertainment second.
2: Right.
0: I taught my students that radio is a business first, entertainment second.
2: Mm-hmm.
0: Yeah. So my students who were under me, they learned that.
2: Yeah.
0: So, and we get it. But when we say free, somebody paid for something.
2: That. Absolutely.
0: And nothing's free. You may get it free, but somebody's paying.
2: Absolutely. Absolutely. So I hope that answered her question.
0: That answered, Lady P, you got close to
2: I got close to it. I'm always close to this radio. This is my responsibility. And we're doing well.
0: Yeah, we're doing
2: well. There's only a few people that complain. The majority of people,
0: you know,
2: they have
0: Tracy,
2: no problem.
0: We know people going to complain, yeah. So we just get up. We
2: explain the real deal to them, and we keep on moving.
0: Yes, ma'am, sister. Thank you. Y'all heard that, didn't you? Okay. I'm going back to my phone lines to talk with you. WDIA. Hi, caller.
3: Hey, Bev, I love your show, and I love you also.
0: Thank you.
3: I would just like to say, the old school, we had the best era of music there ever was. And also, the new generation of artists, they be putting a lot of the old school music into their songs.
0: Yeah, they sample a lot of music. You're right, Betty. You're right.
3: Yes, yes. And you have a great day. Thank you.
0: You're welcome, Betty. You well, yeah. And they like our music, and they sample a lot of music, Betty, from the old school, but they have to pay them. They have to pay them. WDIA. Hey, caller.
4: Good afternoon, Miss Johnson. How you doing?
0: I'm doing well, Freddie. How are you?
4: Doing good. As my friends say, I'm doing.
0: All right. Well, keep on doing.
4: I will keep on doing. Hey, I like what you just said a few minutes ago to Tracy. Yes, ma'am, sister.
0: Thank you.
4: That's my Bev Johnson. That's my girl. Yeah, when I called it in, because last week when you had Terry on and you all were talking about E. Rodney Jones.
0: Yeah.
4: WVON 1450 AM.
0: That's right. That's right.
4: And I had got to myself. I remembered all the DJs, and I said, "God, it was E. Rodney Jones,
0: mm-hmm.
4: Joe Cobb,
0: mm-hmm.
4: Wesley South, Purvis Band, the Blues Man,
0: right? Purvis,
4: Isabel

0: message. I don't know if you had got it. My girlfriend told me to ask you if you know in Radio Land, her first name is Erica.
1: Mm-hmm.
0: She go by Sundance.
1: Mm-hmm.
0: That's her name. That air personality.
1: Okay. Because
0: she says she's on a station in Chicago, near Chicago. So I said, I don't even heard of her. She said, well, you ask Bev if she heard of her.
1: I haven't heard of her. But I'll try to look it up and see. All right, Freddie.
0: Okay. Yeah, and tell Anita, girl, that Howlin' Wolf, that, hey. Hey, Bev, all them Howlin' Wolf songs, when, especially when he would end with howling.
1: I know, right, exactly. Okay, Fred, thank
0: Is
1: you.
0: Is he still living?
1: No.
0: Oh, he passed away.
1: Yeah.
0: Yes. Yep. But you have a good afternoon. And
1: you too, Freddie.
0: Keep it going.
1: All right, Freddie.
0: And as you just said to Tracy, go ahead with it. Yes, ma'am, sister.
1: Thank you, Freddie.
0: You're welcome. Have a great one. Now, be safe and stay cool because it's getting ready to be hot.
1: I know. Don't worry. You know, and okay. I don't do
0: Take
1: hot.
0: Take care.
1: All right. Thank you, Freddie. And I don't do hot. I am not a person who likes hot. WDIA. Hi, caller.
2: Hey, Bev.
1: Hey, how are you, Beverly?
2: Yes. Am I live?
1: You live in living color.
2: Okay. I think I know what's happening with the music. We're not really as soulful as we were back in the 60s and 70s.
1: Mm-hmm.
2: You know, when we were singing back then, the music that we were making came from the spirit. It was like part of our heritage, our soul. And right now, I think we've lost a lot of that.
1: Yes, we have. Know? Yeah. Because, Beverly, yeah, to me, the new artists, to me, y'all, to me, the new artists, they all sound alike to me, Beverly. They all sound alike. And exactly. I'm thinking, like, they all sound alike. It's just they have no personality and, you know, like the old school. But they all sound alike, to me.
2: Exactly. They've lost the soul. I think integration had a lot to do with that. Because back then when we was putting out that type of music, we were mostly segregated and we were to ourselves and we was going to church and singing in the spirit. So that had played into it, had a lot to do with it.
1: Yeah.
2: So I think that's what it is. We've just lost our soul and got to get it back.
1: Got to get it back, Beverly.
2: That I gave you is getting ready to become another color purple. I'm sitting here at the gym now working on the screenplay.
1: I know. All right, sister.
2: Okay, thanks, Bill.
1: You're welcome. Bye-bye. WDIA. Hi, caller.
3: Good afternoon, Beverly Lane Johnson. That's you, Bill.
1: Good afternoon, Miss Ann. How you doing, sister?
3: Wonderfully well. I'm still here, baby. Yeah. Get by grace. Well, ain't that wonderful?
1: Hey, sister, you know what? And I love it because you still here, Miss Ann.
3: And I sure I'm grateful, baby.
1: Yes,
3: but
1: ma'am.
3: Babe, I usually be just listening. But today I heard David talking about Bobby Blue Bland, and it made me think about a week or two ago.
1: Uh-huh.
3: I was looking at a movie on Netflix.
1: Uh-huh.
3: And then all of a sudden, the music started playing and I heard, ain't no love in the heart of the city. Then I jumped straight up in my bed. I said, what?
1: Right.
3: They got my boy on the Netflix movie. Babe, I love that Bobby Blue Bland song. Bobby Blue Band is my favorite.
1: That was
3: all blues singers.
1: That was my mother's favorite of all the blues singers.
3: My mother didn't listen to secular music.
1: Mm-hmm.
3: But if she heard Bobby Blue Bland anywhere, she would say, baby, turn that up a little bit. She loved Bobby Blue Bland.
1: I know.
3: And I do too. So, David, you brought back a memory for me, baby. You going off on a good one, David, because Bobby Blue Bland was the bomb.
1: Yes, he was.
3: The bomb.
1: He was the bomb. He was the bomb, Miss Ann.
3: Oh, thank you so much for taking my call, baby.
1: You're welcome. Thank you, Miss Ann.
3: Love you, my sister.
1: Love you back. And if y'all wondering, it is open conversation, but I was talking. June is black.

0: Music Month. So I played one of my favorites, and I said I was going to play some of my favorites for this month. And Freddie, you brought some when you talked about Chicago. I have something on Chicago too, Freddie. WDIA. Hi, caller.
1: Hey, man. This is Meredith, girl. How you doing today?
0: I'm doing fabulous, Meredith. How you doing today?
1: I am doing wonderful. You know what, girl? God knows what the blessed people would and what not the blessed people would. If I had a voice like yours or Tracy, girl, you couldn't tell me nothing. Do you hear me? Honey.
0: Hey, Meredith.
1: I would be
0: Meredith,
1: some
0: Meredith.
1: If I can, girl, if I, huh?
0: Meredith, they can't tell you nothing now.
1: Well, you know, that's kind of true, man. That is kind of true, okay? I am that girl, okay?
0: Okay.
1: So listen, man, I got some good news.
0: Okay.
1: So, it's okay to brag on yourself a little bit, right?
0: Mm-hmm.
1: Okay, so, girl, I am closing on my fourth rental property this Friday. I just, you know, I didn't, and let me tell you something. Your girls, your ladies from the bankruptcy court, I'm going to give them some props on this. I mean, they really have motivated me with this real estate thing. I've been talking for a while, but so glad I got into it. And then they talk about the rental properties and the passive income. I mean, and then me and my husband decided today that we want to be, you know, not necessarily investors, but try to build a future for our kids. So my fourth rental property, girl, is closing on Friday. So I'm just happy to say that.
0: Congratulations.
1: And thank you so much. And Lady P, listen, whenever I'm in town, first of all, girl, you got some clout. When you say bring your ears close to the radio and you got the director coming on there talking to you, that's just saying something. So thank you, Tracy, for having your ears closed. That was pretty cool right there. But understand this, Lady P, whenever I'm in town, girl, it's on me. I got you. So I might not, we need to boots on the ground, Bear. What day is it on again?
0: It is July 25th.
1: Oh, July 25th. Okay,
0: it's on a Saturday, man.
1: On a Saturday.
0: July
1: 25th. I'm trying to make it. I know my daughter is having a baby in a couple of weeks, so I will be in Memphis for a week or two helping her out with my grandchild. But if I'm there, if I'm ever in town, me and you, I got you. But thank you so much, Lady Bear, for letting me in. You have a good day, okay?
0: You too, Meredith. And congratulations. Thank you. Congratulations.
1: Thank you so much.
0: You're welcome. So, yeah. Yeah, that's good news. That is good news. Hold on, y'all. And Black Music Month. This is Black Music Month. I had, I'm going to do ours first. I like to do this, yeah. It is Black Music Month, and we were talking Black Music. And then it's open conversation to get it off your heart, your mind, your chest. And for those of listening across the country, you know, we are the home of Stacks. We are Soulsville, USA. We are known for soul. And they call us Soulsville, USA. And our Stacks born right here in Memphis, Tennessee. So as I go to this break, y'all listen, a little history of Soulsville, USA.
2: Stax Records was established in 1959 by Estelle Axton and her younger brother, Jim Stewart. It began as a tiny record store in an old movie theater on the corner of Macklemore Avenue and College Street in Memphis. The music it cranked out was raw down home soul. It was called Soulsville, USA. In 1965, former Memphis disc jockey Al Bell was hired as executive vice president. With his leadership and writers like Isaac Hayes and David Porter, Stax Records became a force to be reckoned with and home.

0: 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Here's Bev Johnson.
1: And back to our phone lines to talk with you. Father!
2: Oh, well, where are you doing?
1: I don't know, Father. How you doing, Father?
2: Girl, you're getting confidential already. We just not started the conversation. Doing pretty good.
1: Good,
2: Father.
1: Yes.
2: I was thinking about Stan had me really thinking that your former congressman was coming on this coming Friday. And I would like for him to clear up something because the Broadway, preacher on Broadway, he said that they found those votes in a garbage can, but Harold Ford said they got them out with them up on the bottom of the steps. So I wonder, was it the bottom of the steps or was it in the garbage? I just like to know that as an inquiring man.
1: Okay. Right.
2: Yeah. So anyway, I thought that was a real electrifying time coming through in the political system, but I hope that the new voters, soliciting them to hurry up and come out to the polls for this opportune time. Don't wait till the last day like David. I waited like David the last day. I just got away. I got threw off and then didn't get a chance to vote. But that ain't going to happen this time.
1: Good, Father. So you go vote early, Father. So encourage these folks to go vote early.
2: Because, that's about the only little string of political power that we hold. Because, you see that one. They were going to steal all that from her way back then.
1: That's right.
2: So,
1: you're right.
2: It's very important that we get out there and vote, and we need to get a new motivation, you know, for these younger people, because all they know is what? If they got a favorite television show, a favorite a basketball team, they kind of satisfied with just that. But the bigger picture is your political power that you possess, that you exercise, and, although it's just a game, but still play the game.
1: I'm proud of you, Father. The good encouraging words. Thank you, Father. Good hearing from you, brother.
2: Yeah, girl, I'm always here. Always listen. And I'd like to give a shout out before I go. And that would be to the Honorable Mrs. Dennis for the love. And I hope Yvette is doing fine. And Kadaro, where you at? You ain't calling in a while. What's up?
1: She's around. I'll tell her ask about her.
2: Yeah. You know it. So anyway, man, I appreciate you letting me talk. You always so nice and kind and generous to me. Yeah. And I appreciate you very, very much. And I'm looking forward to the next time. I always try to keep something to say.
1: All right, Father. The future. Thank you, Father. Captain!
3: All right. Coming in behind Father like that is really an honor. Yes, indeed. Thank you for taking my call, Bev.
1: You're welcome.
3: Dr. Bev. All right. Cause, you're still the queen. I'm so glad that David finally got a coach. He got something good. I'm glad y'all. Well, he was working. Anyway. And getting on back down to the line right now. Got a couple of announcements to make. Congratulations to all the graduates of college, high schools, everything. Mm-hmm. We want you grown folks to encourage them to go to college, trade school, Army, Navy, go somewhere and make something out of themselves. Let them be a do-nothing.
1: Make
3: them get out of your house and move on, go to dormitory or somewhere. Please do that. And Booker T. Washington High School, the alumni, if anybody that ever graduated from there, went to school there, we're having a meeting this Saturday, 11 o'clock a.m. at the school. That's 715 Matthew Williams Street, normally as Lauderdale. Mm-hmm. It's for the 100-year school celebration. They announced it to me. I'll announce it to you guys. Tell somebody. Reach out and tell somebody.
1: Good.
3: Next thing is, men, please get up and go to the doctor. I'm representing George Pathace Wilburn, who told us men to get up and go to the doctor. Ladies, make your brothers, friends, church members, everybody. Ask them when last time you went to a checkup.
1: That's
3: get your heart check, kidneys check, lung check, prostate check. And my friend Scotty, he's the one got me to go in. Yeah, well, I'm there. But anyway, Scotty Temple, look, he's telling everybody, go to the doctor.
1: That's right.
3: I know we don't want to go, but cancer is real. So getting over that, I want to thank all you guys who've been calling in. But again, I say, WDIA is a grown folks station, y'all. We look forward to seeing you guys in person and seeing things. I'll be down there at the New Daisy. Yeah, I'll be representing. I'm trying to bring Bertha Payne and Willa May and all of them down there with me.
1: Okay.
3: So we can have a great time. But that'll be coming up later on. This weekend, yes, we're going to invade Orange Mound for Juneteenth. We want to be there. Orange Mound this Friday. And Saturday, we're going to be at the community center. It's going to be big at Mount Pisgah. CME Church.
1: That's right. That's my church.
3: And we got a Bartage, former organ player up there. We got
1: Winston.
3: All kind of things.
1: That's
3: going
1: right.
3: On.
1: That's right, Captain.
3: Winston. Yeah, we want you guys to come out and have a good time. We don't care if you're Muslim, Jehovah Witness, what you call yourself. Just come and be with Deb and her family and a good time. And I mean, we have grown folks stuff. We don't have trouble nowhere we go. And we want you guys to know I'm the guy that said we never had a drive-by shooting, never had nobody. We want these young folks to see how grown folks act.
1: Okay.
3: This is how we're doing. So I ask it again. Please come on out, y'all. And Donald and all your guys, Nurse Debbie, we thank you for what you said and did, like Prince Charles and all. We want to get along with everybody. So we want all you guys to come on out, have a great time. This is Juneteenth. And you got music. Bev will play it all month long. Just call in. Tell her what you want to hear. Because we're looking forward to seeing you, hearing you at all these events, from the Blue Jeans Festival, whatever. I don't have to agree with you to say, hey, let's come out and have a great time. You'll see me, because I'll be there, good Lord will. And
1: all
3: I
1: right.
3: want y'all to come out and thank you again, Bill.
1: Thank you, Captain, and thank you for making those goodwill announcements. I appreciate you.
3: Queen Mary, you're still our queen, so get on out here, girl.
1: Thank you, Captain. Yeah, that's right, Juneteenth coming up this weekend. Orange Mound, and they're going to have a good celebration. And then on Sunday, they're going to celebrate with us at the historic Mount Pisgah CME Church. WDIA. Hi, caller.
4: Hi, thanks for taking my call.
1: Hey, Black Conservative.
4: I learned something about you. I was looking at your biography and things. I know your favorite color. I know what food you like. I know where you like to go hide out at. I learned all that stuff about Bev Johnson.
1: Oh, you did?
4: You know what your favorite color is?
1: What is my favorite color?
4: Red.
1: Right.
4: You know what your favorite food is?
1: What?
4: Greens and cornbread.
1: Yeah.
4: I'm going to Uber eat you some greens and cornbread from the Rocking Chair.
1: Do you don't have to Uber. I will go to the Rocking Chair and get me some greens and cornbread. And let me tell you this, Black Conservative, if you want to know more about me, go on and Google me and see what it says about Bev Johnson and WDIA.
4: Well, wait a minute,
1: trying to find out about me.
4: Wait a minute now. I have an erudite mind. I'm a man of much book learning. I already put it up myself.
1: Okay.
4: You don't have to tell me to pull it up.
1: Okay.
4: But I already know. And you like to go in the Caribbean. That's your favorite hangout over there in the Caribbean.
1: That's right. I do.
4: Let me say this real quick. Let me do some house cleaning real quick before I go. How much time I have? 1 minute. I don't need but 1 minute.
1: Okay, you got a minute.
4: I got 1 minute. First of all, let me tell y'all, if President Trump want to go and watch an NBA game, I support his right to do so. I don't care what's going on. You know, y'all didn't complain when Barack Obama, you know, when ISIS was over there and videoing, beheading an American, where did Barack Obama go? He comes on the platform, oh, this is a natural tragedy, and this is bad. What did he do? He goes on the golf course after an innocent American is being televised and hung all over the world by ISIS. He goes golfing. Mm-hmm. And then he come back on Meet the Press and say, you know, I was wrong about that. I should have anticipated the options of it and the morning and blah, blah, blah. But, you know, that's cool. He was on the golf course with who? An NBA basketball player. Trump was at the game watching the players.
1: No,
4: NBA players.
1: No, he was going to sleep.
4: Obama was on the, Obama
1: get out
4: was
1: here,
4: on
1: Black
4: the golf course.
1: See, you started off good today.
4: Obama was on the golf course with Alonzo Mourning, NBA basketball player, golfing and smiling. They took a video op of him, photo op of him. But I ain't gonna criticize Obama for that because I'm cool with Obama.
1: Okay.
4: I just want to say is that they be fussing and complaining about what the president did. Obama ordered 1,000 military stripes over 2 years when he was in office, over seven countries. 1,000 military stripes.
1: Well, I don't know what the crazy man is doing.
4: Did Nurse Beverly call in and say, well, why Obama ordered all these military stripes, 1,000 stripes? No. I want to say this, then I'm going to go.
1: Okay.
4: I would like to nominate Nurse Beverly as the worst nurse of the year.
1: Okay. Thank you, Black Conservative. I'd like to nominate
4: her at the end of the year as the worst nurse of the year.
1: Okay.
4: Well,
1: I know you do. And Nurse Beverly's going to get your tail, too. Last calls, WDIA. Hi, caller.
5: Hi. Hi, Bab. My first time calling, but I listen all the time.
1: Well, thank you for listening.
5: Yeah, I'm Diane.
1: Hey, Diane.
5: I'm the niece of the Howling Wolf.
1: Oh, okay.
5: Yeah, and I love his music, and I also love Brooke Benton and Solomon Burke.
1: Oh, yeah.
5: Yeah, so that's if it's in your play, but I love it. I'm so glad Nita called in about Uncle Wolf, but I love the Howling Wolf as well. That was my uncle.
1: Okay, Diane, that was your uncle, Howlin' Wolf.
5: Yes, wow. My mom's brother.
1: Oh, wow. And let me ask you this question. You live here in Memphis, Diane?
5: Yes, I do.
1: Oh, okay.
5: Well, I live in Memphis.
1: Well, good hearing from you. Well, I'm glad you called in and let us know that was your uncle.
5: Yes, it is.
1: Okay. Thank you. And we do play Brooke Benton. We do play some Brooke.
5: Okay.
1: And I'll see if we have some Solomon Burke for you.
5: Okay, thanks.
1: Thank you. Diane, all right. Howlin' Wolf's niece. Thank you for listening. And WDIA, hi, caller.
6: Hey, what it do, Bev? You take out two powers to, what's that fool name, Curly or Larry? which one, Bev?
1: That's Larry.
6: Yeah, that clown's so stupid, and I just scared my head as long as you go on the way. You feel me, Bev?
1: I feel you, brother.
6: Bev, I had been outside, it's a boat thing. I said, damn, look like Bev, I'm trying to get to this dad.
1: Well, I was going to get to all of y'all.
6: I had my coffee this morning.
1: Well, good.
6: My goon juice this morning. Okay. I was drinking over some goon juice not too long ago. I said, damn, Bev ain't trying to come to this day.
1: Okay.
6: But it's all good.
1: It is.
6: It's all good. Bev, I want to say this. Now, Father OJ did that. All of us participate in free events. Now, he did that, but now I give him his props for that. I ain't complaining.
1: Okay.
6: But I just ain't going to pay my wage for nothing because sit back. Y'all ain't really did nothing free for us because sit back, we are the listeners and we call the shows. And y'all do what you do, let us talk or whatever.
1: Mm-hmm.
6: But the thing is, that's me now participating because y'all charging.
1: Don't worry about it. It's going to continue to be charging, so we don't have anything to do with it. So we moved on.
6: Make a little point too, Bev. I understand that.
1: Okay, so we're through with that. So we know it's going to be a charge.
6: Look, I want to say this, Bev. I went to the dollar store this evening, not too long ago, and I priced again. I bought some shaving
1: cream.
6: Guess what that cost? Not the little razor. Just a razor, baby.
1: Right. How much?
6: To take a shave with. Guess I was. How much the cost for three bills?
1: How much is it?
6: $10.
1: Wow.
6: It's ridiculous. So
1: that proves my point. Everything is going up.
6: Yeah, it might prove your point, but I'm making a point too. But see, the dollar store.
1: It's no more no dollar stores. Hey, they cost more than a dollar now.
6: Man, I'm trying to say this. Are you cutting me off? I'm trying to say this.
1: What?
6: They the rip-off stuff for now in my book.
1: Okay.
6: Because of the fact they ripping people off, and it's hard out here for everybody.
1: Right.
6: And Bev, I want to say this.
1: Uh-huh.
6: I still doing me. I'm having fun getting my swirl on.
1: Well, good.
6: That might be it, but I'm just let you know. Look at it. I ain't just sitting around not doing nothing.
1: I know you doing you. Back. Okay, so get your shouts out now. Okay, get your shouts out. All right.
6: Well,
1: it's time for me to go.
6: Oh yeah, I understand it. Then.
1: Well, I'm so glad you understand that. All right,
6: you gotta act like us to give on that note.
1: Exactly.
6: Hey, Biff, I want to give my trees and trees of fans that lives and look bad all over the world, all over the globe, all over the United States. The PewDiePie system is tight and right. Biff, I want to give my first lady that I put in my black eyes cap, that's Golden Girl. That's the only one. That's her. And she's definitely tight and right. I bet Golden Girl years ago.
1: Okay.
6: And, I want to give, I'm going all the way up to heaven and give my mama a shout out. I love my mama, Bill. This mm-hmm. is where mm-hmm. you love yours. I'm going to give your mama a shout out this today.
1: Well,
6: she always
1: you.
6: Up kicking the bobo with yeah, my mama.
1: That's
6: it's
1: right.
6: Problem.
1: Okay.
6: And I also want to give, I want to get a world famous Callan and some old things. I love Callan like a play brother too.
1: Okay.
6: And me and him talk off the airwaves. I hear the cell number where he at, man. So
1: okay.
6: That's what it is. Bill, look, I ain't gonna hold you. I know you took your time. It is what it is.
1: Uh-huh.
6: It ain't what it ain't.
1: Uh-huh.
6: Bill Jones, I told you I got a sinkhole called Look Daddy Sinkhole. I got it on my phone, and I gave Lady T a sinkhole. It called Look Mama Sinkhole. And this just ain't nothing like all them niggas, the kind of goons they call the airwaves with that crap.
1: Yeah.
6: They and Lil Daddy single. Have a good one, Bill. I'll talk to you another time.
1: And you too, Lil Daddy. Thank you so very much. I appreciate you.
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1: I want to thank you callers. I want to thank you listeners on this day, on this open conversation day. You know, we don't have a lot of those, but I appreciate you calling. I do. I really do appreciate you. Dr. Harper's tomorrow. Yay. So until tomorrow, please be safe. Keep a cool head, y'all. Don't let anyone steal your joy. Until tomorrow, I'm Bev Johnson, and y'all keep the faith.

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0: Yeah, that's what I'm talking about. Okay. We got a lot to talk about today. Manhattans, I will be there Thursday night. We're going to talk about that. We're also going to get into our blue jeans and boots on the ground lounge party. Uh-huh. Lucille talks back. I got them tickets. And I am going to tell you guys who Cam Anthony is in case you don't know. This thing going to be good. Lucille talks back. Y'all don't want to miss that. I got them tickets coming up, okay? All right. Evelyn Champagne King Jr., Tina Marie, great music coming up. Your chance to win $2,500. We ain't playing with it today. All right. Let me shout out my Mary in Milwaukee, my Mary in Texas, Miss Mary Shelby, Miss Delbira and Ava, Carolyn, my BFF, Sharon Humphreys, West Memphis, Pat from Columet Park, Illinois, Miss Fanny Birdlegs, Nurse Beverly, Coach Cox, D. Moore, Miss Lucille Catron, Miss Cassandra, Miss Anita and Chandra, her daughter. Hey, y'all. August, E-Man, Chopper, Crystal, Big Daddy, all of y'all that tap in on that app, all the truck drivers, Prince Charles, Freddie, Chandra Glasper, Miss Anita from Temple, Texas, Stephen, Miss Freddie, Miss Jewel, Golden Girl, Stephen Angela, Sydney, Mr. Martin, Mary from Jamaica, Queens, New York, Tucy in Horn Lake, Mississippi, Ken from Maumee, Ohio, Sue Dotson, Marilyn Monroe, Miss Minester, Miss Mary and Archie, and Curtis in California, Paula Williams, Holland Father, Mary Ann Davis, Tia Easton in Hughes, Arkansas, Miss Ann Jarvis, Dunny Watts, Ramonda Fears, Rochelle Bowen, hey, Miss Rochelle, stay Tracy Freeman, Jimmy Beard. Ah, yeah. Thank y'all, all of you that have come out to Manhattan's to hang out with me, too. Shout out to you. Mm-hmm. We're 1070 WDIA, the heart and soul of Memphis. We're playing the best jams in the world.

motivation and rejuvenation. That's what music does to you. Man, ain't nobody jamming like the heart and soul of Memphis. We are AM 1070 WDI.

mama used to say, Junior. All right, y'all, stick around. Got some Marvin Gaye coming up, and I'm going to tell you about our blue jeans and boots on the ground big party. Yeah.

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Thanks to UATL in Dallas. We appreciate you.

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0: Yeah, playing the best songs in the world. We're 1070 WDIA, the heart and soul of Memphis. All right, got the Jones Girls on the way. 803 Fresh. Ooh, boots on the ground, baby. Getting you ready for our blue jeans and boots on the ground party. Yeah, I'll tell you about that in just a second. On the way, I'm going to tell you about this $2,500. We're trying to hook y'all up with that money because I know you want to go. I know you want to go somewhere in America. It's the 250K USA giveaway. So I'll tell you about that coming up, okay? All right, I'm Stormy. We're 1070 WDIA. We're getting ready, ladies and gentlemen, to party. You know how we do it. It's going to be WDIA style. It is our blue jeans and boots on the ground party, and it's the first that we've had of many to come. It's Saturday, July 25th at King Palace Event Center in Whitehaven. The Benefit Solutions Group will be on the stage. It's going to be lit. You can dance the night away. You can get in on your favorite line dance, slow jam with your boo. It's a grown folk party. 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From your heart and soul of Memphis. Yeah, we're 1070 WDIA. It's going to be fabulous to see you guys all in one place. And we just get to party and hang out with each other. That's what's going to be fun. We're going to be line dancing up in there and having a good time. Nurse Beverly, you got your boots and your outfit ready? What am I talking about? I know she does. All right, we'll see y'all there. We're 1070 WDIA, the heart and soul of Memphis.
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Hey, everybody, I'm Stormy. 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

I'll tell you what happened on the way. Shaka Khan. Come on, Shaka. And some more things happening in that too. Stick around. I'm Stormy. We're 1070 WDIA, and I'm at Manhattan's this Thursday night. Tickets to Boney James, Kenny Lattimore. Tickets to Ali Sadiq. Y'all come see me, 819 Exocet Drive in Cordova. Ladies, you get in free all night long. Fellas, you're free until 7:30. I'll see you this Thursday night. Bird Williams.

0: 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I do have some good music on the way. Jody Watley, Rufus and Chaka Khan. So stick around. All right, y'all. Now it's time for this. All right, Chaka Khan, can you believe that Chaka Khan knows the lyrics to every single one of her songs? She was doing an interview with the BBC.
1: No, it's amazing, isn't it?
2: It's amazing. I can't understand. You say a song. I know the lyrics.
3: Do you love what you feel?
2: I know every word.
3: Move me no mountain.
2: I know every freaking word.
3: Really?
2: Just as sure as I live, I'll love you alone. You belong in my heart, you belong my home. I get any song I've ever sang.
3: That's great.
2: Any song.
3: Really?
2: And I don't know where that came from. It's crazy.
3: And you don't even sing these in your shows.
2: I don't even sing them.
0: Bless her heart. That's good, Chaka Khan. She don't forget lyrics like some artists do. They forget them. But not Chaka Khan. All right, y'all. Listen, Azealia Banks, in case you haven't heard, she posted on social media about Carmelo Anthony. And a lot of people feel like, girl, you wrong. So this is what she said. It's not self-defense when you taunt someone saying, touch me and see what happens 5 times. She also said he was intent on stabbing Austin. Plus, you're not allowed to bring weapons onto school property or have them at school events. This kid is guilty. I have to think, how would I feel if Austin were black? I definitely find him guilty, extra guilty. What would have been a routine fight between boys at a school ended up with one dead. This is not what the black community needs to be focused on right now. We have more important things to do. That's what Azealia Banks said, and it's causing her a lot of heat online. Oh, people coming for. Mm-mm-mm. LeBron James, he talked to somebody about retirement, and he did an interview with Time Magazine. And this is what he said. When I'm not in love with getting to the arenas on game days 5 hours before to start my preparation, if I'm out of love with getting to practice 2.5 hours beforehand, then I know I'll be done because then I'm going to start cheating the game. Ooh, a lot of people saying, man, you're already doing that. Hey, I didn't say it. I didn't. That's what people selling him. That's what they saying. Charles Barkley, why did you do it?
4: We lost. Hey, I don't know if those bees. That might be Cardi B's.
0: Yeah, that comment right there, people are big mad about. He said Cardi B's, not Cardi B's, they're D's. Why did he do it? I don't know. Anyway, let's talk about all of that on the way. Y'all stick around. I'm Stormy with you. We're 1070 WDIA, the heart and soul of Memphis. Stormy Conversations on the way.
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19: Good afternoon. We have delays on westbound 40 just west of the 101 connector. That is due to construction. That's westbound 40 west of the 101 connector. Only two lanes are open in that area. We have an accident working on westbound Highway 385 near Forest Hill Irene. Also a crash on Wolf River at Riverdale Road. And construction delays on north and southbound Lamar Avenue between Shelby Drive and South Goodlett. With traffic, I'm Heather Orr.
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0: is happening up in here? Hey, everybody. I'm Stormy with you on 1070 WDIA, the heart and soul of Memphis. I don't know if we're on the radio or not. Y'all let me know if you can hear me on the radio right about now, because I don't know what's going on. For a second there, we were in and out and off the air. Perhaps we're back. Perhaps we're back. So if you can hear me, go on, tap in. Let me know that you got the radio on, that you can hear me on the radio. I don't know what happened. It's Stan Bell's fault. Stan Bell, what did he do? What did he do? I don't know. Anyway, I think we're on the radio now. I think we're back, and I hope we're back. So if you can hear me on the radio, hit me up and let me know if you can hear me hit me up and let me know. All right. It is Wednesday, June the 10th. Wednesday, June the 10th. Thank y'all for being here. I think you're here with me anyway, I think. It's Ballpoint Pen Day, and it is also Iced Tea Day on this Wednesday. Humpity Hump Day. Yeah. Okay. So there's always some things going on, as you guys know. There's always something happening in this world. Always. So, did you see the story? This one was caught on video, okay? This one's out of Crittenden County, and the Crittenden County Sheriff's Department, they said this happened near Highway 38 and 147 in the Horseshoe Lake community. Did y'all see the video? I want to know who shot this video. Who shot the video? So it was a U-Haul that kept hitting the back of a car. Come to find out, it was staged because the incident was caught by a nearby Sky Cop camera. That's how they got them. The sheriff's department said the people involved told investigators that they were in a two-vehicle crash and they needed to go to the hospital. Honey, they got out the car. If you see the video, Fox 13 has the video, so you can see it for yourself. Them folks, yeah, you can't do that. You can't do that. You cannot fake an accident and it's on camera. Thank you, Jennifer. Thank you to my husband. He texted me and said, baby, you're on. Thank you, Jennifer. We're having some issues. It's all Stan Bell's fault. Stan came in here messing with stuff. I see you, young August. Thank you, girl. Yeah, we up in here. But yeah, so this accident, okay, that was not an accident. So what they did, they staged it. Hey, Tara. Thank you, girl. She said, we can hear you. They staged this accident where they hit the back of a car. U-Hauls comes, they hit the back of the car. But before the U-Haul ever hit the back of the car, they stopped the U-Haul, and then the people in the car got out the car. And then the U-Haul rammed the car several times. And then they told the cops they were hurt, and the Sky Cop camera told the truth. See, that's what's happening. See, I'm telling y'all something. I'm telling you something. You ain't gonna be able to fake that, you know, these accidents and crime, like, you know, stuff happened and it didn't, because they have eyes in the sky. Okay? So, no, don't try it. You're gonna be like them folk in jail. We don't want it. And people are mad at Charles Barkley. But who are these people? Are they complaining about Charles Barkley? Oh, my goodness. Because he made a joke.
1: With Cardi B.
0: About Cardi B.
1: We lost. Hey, I don't know if those B's. That might be Cardi B's.
0: Yeah, so people are saying because, you know, Charles Barkley jokingly said they were, her cup size was not B's, but they were D's in a joke. So people are like, we mad at you, Charles. So Charles Barkley said, hey, he would love for ESPN to fire him after that incident.
1: Like B's to me, Dan.
2: It looked like
1: B's to me.
2: Does anybody say anything to you? When's the last time management or somebody said, Chuck, can't say that?
1: Dan, you know, I'm hoping they fire me. you know,
3: I got 6 years. I got 6 or 7 years left on my contract. That
0: he said they'd have to pay him for all of them. So is Charles Barkley wrong? Ladies, even tell me what you think about it. Do you think that Charles Barkley was wrong for the joke? Because a lot of people are saying, well, it's not funny to me. Or they're saying, you know, I didn't laugh, but it wasn't because of what he said. It just wasn't funny. But some people were, I guess, taking up. I guess, child. Cardi B ain't said a thing. She probably don't even care. She don't care. She hasn't said a thing. The Grizzlies, they say they're going to stay here, but are they? 2019 is when their contract is up, okay? They don't have another contract with the city of Memphis or anybody else. It'll be up in 2019. I'm just telling you that right now. Now, the Greater Memphis Chamber, the interim president said he spoke with the folks over at the Grizzlies, and he said that they're going to be here for a minute because they got plans and all of this. But are they, though? And I know I shouldn't be saying that. Somebody going to get mad at me for saying that. But seriously, we've been talking about their contract being up in 2029 for quite a while. Why haven't they renewed? If you planning on being it forever, Grizzlies. The president, Jason Wexler, is who the interim president, Duncan Williams, said he had a conversation. I hope they stay. I hope Memphis does not leave. They don't leave us. Y'all, it's hot. It's hot. So I just want to let y'all know we got cooling centers open around here today. So if you want, you know, to go to a cooling center, it's at 590 Washington Avenue. Okay. Cooling centers are open. And lastly, before we get to the phones and y'all call in and all that stuff, you know, tap on in here. Lastly, everybody's talking about Carmelo Anthony. You can't escape the story about Carmelo Anthony. I hate what happened to him. I really do. I hate all of it. And the one thing I can't get away from, and I don't think any of us should be getting away from, we all know he killed a young man. We don't know the circumstances. We know what we think we know. We know that he warned him, but that young man is gone. And I know a lot of people feel like, you know, how many years did he get? 35 is too long. They say he's up for parole in 15 years. And then there's going to be time served. So he may not even be in jail, but maybe 13 more years, maybe, you know, 12, 13 more years, or prison, that is, not jail. But I got a question, and either side of it on your own. A lot of people are on Carmelo's side. They feel like there should have been more black people on the jury because they were all white. It was all white jury selection. I have two things that are a problem for me. Why aren't we doing jury duty? Why is it that we don't want to do jury duty? Because it is important. Because the only way that you can put a jury of somebody's peers, especially if they're black, on in the jury as a selection is if we accept jury duty. Is that a problem? They did an episode about it on Black-ish where the dad didn't want to go to jury duty and his son kept filling out the paperwork and he ended up doing it. And it was good that he did because he helped somebody out. So why don't we want to do jury duty? Second thing, there's so many teachable things in the story. If the young Metcalf man was bullying Carmelo Anthony, why aren't teachable moment to me is stop bullying people. Number one, because there could be consequences to you bullying people. Number one. Number two, the other teachable moment is conflict resolution. Why are we not teaching our young men and women conflict resolution? Why do they feel like they have to pull something or bring a weapon to a fight? Now, I'm not saying I know a young man is dead, so I'm not really talking about that such situation. However, I am saying that there are teachable moments in this. And when will we start to try to understand going forward what we need to do? Because we know, y'all, we know if our kids get in trouble, we already know it's probably going to be worse for them. There's some of our kids that are just blessed. They get out of situations and God gives them a second chance. But when you take somebody's life, it becomes a whole different thing. But what do we do? And y'all remember this. Remember when we were kids and somebody would pick on you or hit you? What did we teach our children? And I say we because me too, I did it. Fight back. You better not let me hear you getting hit at school and you don't fight back. Yeah. Without teaching them conflict resolution, I'm guilty. I did it when my kids were little. So I think now we've got to look at it as a people, as a race of people, a different way. We got to teach these kids a different way. Instead of sitting up letting them watch baddies and all of that stuff where they fighting every day on TV. Why them kids fighting all the time? I don't get it. Michael, hang on for me. I'm coming to you. We gonna talk. Get in there after this song. Okay? I do have your free tickets. The event is free. Lucille Talks Back. 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It's free, but you still have to register to come. I'm going to give away VIP tickets. So far, Cam Anthony and Ann Nesby are going to be there. But there are other people that have been invited. It's free. Y'all, this thing going to be good. I'll tell you more about that and give away them tickets coming up.

0: Jody Watley and looking for a new love. I wonder if she's still looking for a new love. All right, we're 1070 WDIA, the heart and soul of Memphis. I'm going to introduce you to Cam Anthony. If you don't know who he is, he's a talented young man. 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And you can go. 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Yeah. WDIA, hello.
1: Miss Storm, how we doing?
0: Blessed. Too blessed to be stressed.
1: the Carmelo Anthony situation.
0: Mm-hmm.
1: But my question for people is, what did you expect?
0: Mm-hmm.
1: Nobody should have been shocked by that. And you can say they stacked the deck, which they did. He had a mostly white jury, which they did. But you have to look at, like you're talking about, consequences. You knew what that was. You knew where you were.
0: Yeah.
1: So, and why that's unfortunate?
0: Michael, the other thing is you can't take a life and not expect for something to happen.
1: Choices change the consequences. I mean, you actually thought he was going to walk away? Who would think that?
0: A lot of people.
1: You know, how? Like you said, we don't do jury duty. We run from jury duty.
0: Run.
1: Right.
0: Sprint. We and out.
1: The system is broken. No, it's not. It works exactly how it was designed to. For people with this paying job to get the screws. But if you put yourself in the crosshairs, what do you expect?
0: Yeah.
1: I mean, it's unfortunate. It really is.
0: It's very unfortunate. On both sides, because the young Metcalf boy is no longer here, and Carmelo Anthony, a young man. And here's the deal. We all probably look at Carmelo Anthony as if he is our child. You know what I'm saying? We all feel some sort of kinship to him because we are skinship to him. And,
1: exactly.
0: and we all feel some kind of way about these other cases. But if you take those other cases out of it, and you think about what happened, just think about what happened in this case. Like you just said, what did you expect?
1: Right, what did you expect? But that's all I have, babe. I appreciate you.
0: I appreciate you. Thank you so much, Michael. All right. Yeah, we're 1070 WDIA, the heart and soul of Memphis. You want to get into the conversation, you're welcome to call 901-535-9342, 800-503-9342, 833-535-9342. You can talk to me up in here. And I am so excited because we got an event coming and we're excited about it around here. It is Blue Jeans and Boots on the Ground. 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

0: roads were reversed. If a white boy had stabbed a brother, it would have been, oh, I was in fear of my life. See? People, the only thing America understands is violence. I'm telling you. The only thing these people respond to is violence.
1: What's the solution, though, Marcus? Thank you for tapping that app. What's the solution? Can we teach our children conflict resolution? Can we? Tara, hey, girl. She emailed me, and I'm going to tell you what she says. And I like this, Tara. I was reading this. It's a lot. So I'm going to share just some bullet points from what Tara shared with me.

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1: Yeah, okay.
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Titanic star if your heart isn't in it, honey. All right, y'all, stick around because I'm going to Tara's email on the way. For 1070 WDIA, the heart and soul of Memphis, still talking about, you know, as it relates to the Carmelo Anthony situation. Are we teaching our children about conflict resolution? Because how do we stop them from hurting somebody, even if they're being picked on? How do we deal with our problems? You know what I'm saying? And are they seeing so much junk on TV that they're just, you know, kind of doing what they see? And I'm not talking, like I said, about the Carmelo Anthony situation. I'm talking about, what are we doing now? Are we teaching our children conflict resolution? They need it. They need it. Some of us need it. LeBron James is talking about retirement, but not right now. He said he's not done. But that has caused a whole lot of people to say, LeBron, yeah, it's time. He said when he doesn't feel like he's chasing it anymore, that's when he'll retire. We're 1070 WDIA.

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0: To check in. I love the music that you playing and continue doing what you do. I love Stan Bell, especially Miss Bobby OJ. All right, Stormy, talk to you here later. I will call in shortly.
1: Well, thank you so very much, first timer. Mm-hmm, mm-hmm. Yeah, come on in here. Let me read a couple emails, and then I want to get to the phone. Miss Mullins, she says, my heart goes out to both families. This is a tragic situation. Sometimes our kids need to talk to us about being a bully, if that was the case, and not take matters into their own hands. Enjoying your show. Shouts out to everybody, she says. Let's see, African Consultant says, look at the examples our kids are witnessing. These adults need conflict resolution skills themselves. We all need it. We could all stand to have some conflict resolution. Faye emailed and she said this. I normally just sit back and listen to your show, but today I have a rhetorical question. If the jury had five or more black jury members, were they supposed to find him guilty? Or, excuse me, were they supposed to find him innocent? It's her question. Were they supposed to find him innocent? If I was on the jury, I would have found him guilty simply based upon the evidence of that case. I heard your conversation yesterday and people are angry that the store owner got away with killing that young man. But I refuse to let that situation and others like it cause me to be okay with what Carmelo Anthony did. I know black that have gotten away with murder and they are still running the streets in my hometown. If it was up to me, every murderer would serve a maximum or minimum, she says, of 30 years. And no, she says, I'm not boycotting Asians. As that man, it's in the video stated, that's impossible considering that a lot of what we buy is made from them. I love your show. Thank you for taking a different approach because sometimes we find it hard to hold our own accountable because of what others get away with. And that keeps us down. Yeah, it does. It'll keep you down. Because I was thinking about this, you know, telling my children back in the day, fight back. I better not find out them kids hitting you at school and you don't do nothing. I was that parent. I told my kids that when they were little. And even around their little cousins, because they look here, you know, little cousins be trying to bully them and pick on them. And I told them, fight back. You better. And now I wonder, is that the best advice if I don't give them the other tools to go with it? Because what if fighting back with all the junk that they see on social media and that's happening in this world, what if fighting back to them is using a weapon? They're young, their minds. Carmelo Anthony's mind ain't even fully developed. And he's been finna go spend some time. He's gonna have to grow up in prison. Because he took a knife to a fist fight. You can live to see another day if somebody is bullying you and they don't have a gun. But you can't do it if you take matters into your own hands. I'm just saying. All right. Miss Louise, hold on. WDIA, hello.
2: Hey, Stormy, how you doing?
1: Hey, I'm good. How are you?
2: All right. This is Shorty Mac. I just wanted to make a quick comment.
1: Mm-hmm.
2: This situation happening in Texas.
1: Yeah.
2: Stormy.
1: Mm-hmm.
2: You know, I grew up in the 60s and 70s, graduated in the early 70s. My mom and dad just taught us, you know, try to defend yourself. But back then, it was hands-on, Storm.
1: Yeah.
2: Storm, you ain't going to send your kid to school with no knife or no gun, and you a parent. Now, if they do that on their own, that's on them. I don't know what's going on in Texas, and as far as them doing that all-white jury thing, I would have went for that. That's a no-no. I mean, I might not have no say-so in it, but I would have definitely rebelled against it. But at the same token, if that young man had defended himself with his hand, it would probably just end up being a fight.
1: Yeah.
2: Don't you think?
1: That's what I'm hoping, Shorty Mac. Thank you so much for calling in. Hold on, caller. WDIA, hello.
3: Yes, Stormy.
1: Yes.
3: Listen, I hear you when you talk about conflict resolution.
1: Yes,
3: however,
1: ma'am. Mm-hmm.
3: if it's true that race was involved.
1: I'm not talking, when I say conflict resolution, I'm not talking about that story. I'm not talking about the Carmelo Anthony. I'm talking about us doing something that we have control over right now in our homes, with our families, with our grandchildren. Yeah. Oh, yeah. I'm talking about right now, letting that be a teachable moment, because we already know if our kids go to jail, the chances of them getting the book thrown at them is more likely.
3: Yeah.
1: So how do we teach them going forward? That's what I'm talking about.
3: We have to teach them the difference between a mere conflict and something a lot more serious than that.
1: Yeah.
3: In this case, I'm just going to refer to this case.
1: Yeah, go ahead. Yeah.
3: There is no winner in this case. Because,
1: not one.
3: Yes, because a life is lost.
1: Gone.
3: Even if Carmela had received probation, that would not have been a victory. Mm-mm. Because a life is lost. However, we have to trust his judgment about the level of conflict it was, because hate is a higher level than conflict. Conflict is just a mere disagreement that can be worked out with fists. Mm-hmm. But hate is to the core of the soul and the spirit. And the way this young man assessed that situation, we've got to trust it, is either I'm going to live or they're going to kill me. So we have to trust his judgment.
1: Well, right, the thing is, though, we don't know. We don't know if that was actually the fact.
3: That's the reason we have to trust it, because we do not know. But
1: you can't trust what you don't know, though.
3: But we do know
1: that
3: hate kills. Hate kills. We know that.
1: I got you, Miss Lee.
3: We know that.
1: Thank you so much.
3: Okay, darling.
1: I appreciate you calling
3: in.
1: Yeah. And thank y'all for having the conversation in a way that we can have the conversation. You know what I'm saying? Because so often we have conversations and we got to, go at it in a way that isn't productive. And I'm hoping we're having productive conversations for the sake of our children. Now, Tyra, I'm going to have a little more time on the other side. When I come back, we're going to talk. I have a little more time on the other side, and I want to get to your email because it's good, and I want y'all to hear it. And Rick, don't hang up. I'm coming to you, too. I gotta pay some bills around here. Y'all hold on. We'll be back in a moment.
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29: Good evening. We have a new wreck on eastbound Highway 385 at Ridgeway. We have slow traffic in both directions due to road work on east and westbound Interstate 40 near Chelsea Avenue. Only two lanes are open in both directions. Also a crash wrapping up on westbound 40 at Austin Peay Highway. And we have delays due to road work on Summer Avenue between Interstate 40 and Munson Road. With traffic, I'm Heather York.
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9: And we're back. Hey, everybody. I am Stormy with you on 1070 WDIA, the heart and soul of Memphis. Yeah, today is Iced Tea Day. It's also Ballpoint Pen Day. Something that a lot of people don't buy no more. People ain't buying them pens like they used to because people aren't writing like they used to. And sad to say, these kids can't read. I saw a video on social media, and I kid you not, it literally breaks my heart. There's a guy on social media who is going around and talking to people and asking them, young people, to read sentences. And y'all, breaks my heart. And this is young people trying to read cursive. A lot of places don't teach. These kids can't read. I don't understand it.
2: Cursive.
9: They cannot read, and it is heartbreaking. They're trying to read the word feeble because it's in cursive, and they cannot. And these are young people that might have to take care of us one day. So
0: The Carmelo Anthony situation is heartbreaking for a lot of people. And here's what breaks my heart about it, y'all. What if they had charged the parents? What if they had charged the parents?
1: Good afternoon, Stormy. Maybe we should tell the young kids it's a free Jay-Z concert or something and just have a big billboard screen. And there's a thing on YouTube called Prison Housewives, how all the young boys is being turned out in prison. Mm. So, you know, have that concert and put that on screen and let them see that. Hey, Stormy, I apologize. Correction. That's Prison Wives. Let the young guys see that. Just have a free, whoever they favorite rap artist is, just tell them they coming and just put that on screen and let them see. And then they'll have a second thought about committing these crimes because nobody want to get turned out like that.
0: All right. Thank you so much for tapping in on that iHeartRadio app. Some emails here. Let me see. Miss King says, we all, young and old, have to learn conflict resolution methods. Sometimes we overreact because we are emotional. And because of that, we make situations worse because we don't know how to take down. Sometimes we need to step away from the situation and cool down. When we respond, when we are upset or hurt, we will likely make the wrong decision. Austin Metcalf shouldn't have put his hands on Carmelo, and Carmelo Anthony had no right to use deadly force. Carmelo Anthony knew he had a knife and pushed that boy to put his hands on him so that he would have an excuse to pull the knife out and use it. He was guilty of murder. I hope that we can stop being so emotional as Black people and become more open-minded and accept the truth. Wow. I do want to look at Miss Tara, her email. So she sent me an email and it says, bullying is still very common and it's evolving. And we all know that bullying still exists. And unfortunately, some of us are being bullied even in our own families. Yeah. And what's really going on in 2026? Bullying is still very common and evolving. About 1 in 3 students experience bullying. Cyberbullying is growing fast. Yeah, they bullying on social media, all ages. They don't care who you are. They bullying people on social media. So yes, bullying is still a very serious issue, but it looks different, less visible, more constant, and more psychological than physical. Violence isn't just about behavior. It's about unmet needs. Mental health struggles, social isolation or feeling unsafe, exposure to violence at home or in the communities, poor coping skills or emotional regulation. Many kids who act out violently are hurting, overwhelmed, or very unprotected. Number 3, it says, why would a student bring a knife or weapon? It's rarely for one simple reason. Studies show they could be afraid of being bullied, previous exposure to violence or threats, access to weapons, poor decision making. That doesn't make it acceptable. You just know the why behind their why. School violence trends are concerning, but mixed. Violent incidents and threats have increased in recent years. So why teach conflict resolution? Because it's actually part of the solution and not the problem. Conflict resolution programs teach kids how to manage anger and frustration. It builds community and empathy. It reduces aggressive behavior when practiced consistently. Conflict resolution alone, though, isn't enough. They need our support. They need us to do more than say, you better not let them kids hit on you. You better put some love and some conversations behind that thing. We got work to do, y'all. I'm just saying. How about I take caller number 10 right now to hook you up with these Lucille Talkback tickets? Y'all want them? And I'm going to let you hear old Cam on the way. Cam Anthony. Young man, by the way. We're 1070 WD.

0: Actually, that was Gladys Knight. I heard it through the grapevine. You know she's going to be here pretty soon. Gladys is going to be at Graceland, the soundstage. Yeah. All right. I told y'all I was looking for caller number 10, WDIA. Hello.
1: Hello.
0: Hi there. You're caller number 10.
1: How you doing?
0: I'm doing good. And you are caller number 10. You got yourself a pair of tickets to Lucille Talks Back. Now.
1: Thank you.
0: Yeah, you're welcome. Ann Nesby's going to be there, Cam Anthony. But they haven't confirmed everybody. So it may be more of the artists that you love in the house for this powerful tribute to B.B. King. Now, get this. It's an absolutely free event. But what's your name?
1: Kathy.
0: Kathy, you're going to get VIP seating at this event. You're going to be right up front. Everybody else going to be scrounging. They're going to be scrounging for seats. But you're going to be right up front. It's happening at the New Daisy Theater. It's Lucille Talks Back. It is free. So go to lucilletalksback.eventbrite.com. The album is available on all platforms June 26th. And if you win these tickets with me, these VIP seating tickets, listen, all you have to do is show up, show your ID, and you're in there like swimwear. But listen, I got to get some information from you, so hold on, okay?
1: Okay, thank you, Stormy.
0: You're welcome. I want y'all to hear Cam Anthony, because this young man can sing, y'all.

Rodney have a sweet voice? Oh, I would let you hear the rest of it, but I can't. He was on The Voice, you guys. Cam Anthony. And he got a lot of followers on social media. This young man is the real deal. Out of Philly, and he's coming to Lucille Talks Back, and Nesby's going to be in the house for it, too. It's going to be real good, I'm trying to tell you. You don't want to miss it. And it's absolutely free. And some of the other artists that they're waiting to hear back from, y'all, it's going to blow you away. If you don't get them free tickets, you're going to be sorry you didn't get them. Mm-hmm. Okay. We're 1070 WDIA, the heart and soul of

0: Memphis Tavares, and She's Gone. That's the name of the song. Hey, everybody. I am Stormy with you. So glad y'all are with me on 1070 WDIA. Man, that whole situation with Carmelo Anthony has got people in their feelings. And I'm going to tell you, Mr. Child, Carmelo, you shouldn't be taking anybody's life. Shouldn't be taking anybody's life. And we do compare stories. Here's the thing, though. Nobody else is comparing them. And we know that when kids get in trouble, they're going to have to face their own circumstances. I hate what happened to Carmelo. I hate he felt so afraid that he felt like he had to do what he had to do. But I do believe that if he hadn't taken that knife, we wouldn't be talking about that story today. We wouldn't. We just wouldn't. Feel free to tap in on that iHeartRadio app or call me or email me. Listen, on the way, I got your classic TV throwback for today. And just your reminder, come hang out with me at Manhattan's Sports Bar and Lounge. We're going to be in the house there on this Thursday night. I got tickets to comedian Ali Sadiq, tickets to Boney James, Kenny Lattimore. They're going to be in the house. And so they're coming to Memphis, rather. But I got tickets at Manhattan's, and I want you to come and get them tickets from me, okay? Will you do that? So I look forward to seeing you 819 Exocet Drive in Cordova. And everybody that's come out so far, thank y'all for coming. Thank you. I'll see you this Thursday night. Ladies free all night long. Fellas, you're free until 7:30. Bird Williams and friends, it is so much fun. I hope to get to see you there.
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0: Yes, hey everybody. Listen, let's get into it. Your classic TV throwback for today. Are you ready for it? Here you go.
1: Okay, Crystal. I'm going to give you the benefit of the doubt here, darling. And I'm going to say this as calmly as I possibly can. What is your problem, girl? What is my problem? I tell you. Oh, no. Don't interrupt me. I'm not finished with you yet, okay? Excuse me. I thought what was your problem was the question. All I was trying to do was to give a reunion for my best friends and give them the time of their lives. Especially you. I'm having a ball. Sure you are. All of a sudden, I'm tearing down everything, feeling ashamed of who I am, avoiding phones with my best friends. And God forbid somebody gives Chelsea Page a compliment.
2: Oh, listen, I don't need to listen to this.
1: Oh, yes, you do, Miss Ingalls. I ain't finished with you yet. Okay, I'll tell you. I was there for you when you had nothing.
2: Oh, that's what it is, huh? You liked me better when I had nothing. It's when I acquired a few things is when the problem started, is that right?
1: No, it's because you always trying to rub it in.
2: I'm not rubbing nothing in.
1: You are constantly trying to show me what a failure I am. Do you enjoy that, huh? Are you having a good time? Crystal, you didn't want to pursue a singing career. You wanted to have all those baby kids. I didn't.
0: Uh-oh, there you go. That's your classic TV throwback for today. All right, I got an email here. It says, hey, Auntie. Hey, young August. She says, thank you for going this direction with the conversation. Pointing blame is easy, but we need solutions because sometimes situations can

0: Yeah, Lettucey. Ooh, that girl can sing. WDIA, the heart and soul of Memphis. Let me see if y'all know my classic TV throwback. I think I stomped some of y'all. WDIA, you got my classic TV throwback for today.
1: You didn't stump me.
0: What? What is it, Miss Linda?
1: I don't know. I know it's the bread of the vine, isn't it? But I just can't think of it. I don't know.
0: I did. I stumped you.
1: You did. You're doing it a lot lately here.
0: Well, you know, I'm trying to get y'all to put your thinking hats on, you know, caps on. Jennifer emailed and she said, out all night. What do you think? You think that could be it?
1: I don't know. I can't say.
0: Okay. Well, it is. Jennifer is right.
1: Wow.
0: Yeah, it was out all night. That was Patti LaBelle and Loretta Devine. Now, you remember that show?
1: Did you come to me?
0: Mm-hmm.
1: Yeah.
0: Morris Chestnut. That's when we met Morris Chestnut.
1: Thank you, Jennifer, for saving us. Because I didn't have a clue.
0: Sometimes it's tough like that. I got Miss Linda. I got a lot of y'all today. I got a lot of you. Mm-hmm. Well, thank you for playing with me today.
1: That's all right. We're going to play with you again tomorrow.
0: Yes,
1: we
0: ma'am.
1: Love you. Get home safely.
0: Yes, ma'am. Love you back. Bye-bye.
2: 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But the group Foreigner, who had the longest number 2 song in history with Waiting for a Girl Like You, moved Madonna's Like a Virgin out of the number 1 position and hopped over Bailey and Collins to deny the duo a chance to reach number 1 for 2 weeks. The single Easy Lover was the first gold-selling single for Bailey and the 3rd for Collins. 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I'm R&B historian Tyrone Dubois. 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

0: Williams. It's gonna take a miracle. On the way, I'm at Manhattan's Thursday night. I'll tell you about that. I'm Stormy. We're 1070 WDIA. Eddie Kendricks, Keep On Truckin' is on the way. Thank y'all for playing with me, that classic TV throwback. I sure do appreciate y'all. I have so much fun with y'all. And thank you for tapping that iHeartRadio app.
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0: Thank you very much.

me tell you something. I'm getting ready to be at Manhattan's this Thursday night. We're going to have a good time up in there. We are going to have fun with y'all. Ladies free all night long Thursday night. I'm bringing tickets to Boney James and Kenny Lattimore and Ali Sadiq, the comedian, coming to town. I will see y'all this Thursday. 5 to 9 is happy hour. Food and drink specials. Bert Williams and friends in the house. Manhattan Sports Bar and Lounge, 819 Exeter Drive in Cordova.

0: playing the best songs in the world on 1070 WDIA. Hey, everybody, I am Stormy with you. Thank you for being here. Marvin Gaye, B.B. King on the way. You know, we're getting ready for Lucille Talks Back, too. It's going to be a nice event. June 25th, 7 p.m. at the New Daisy Theater. It's a tribute to B.B. 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I gave away tickets. I'm going to be giving them away all this week, so make sure you're listening to when. All right, I'm Stormy on 1070 WDIA. Let me give you some things you need to know around here. Looks like there's a cooling center open, and don't we need it? I'll give you that information coming up. But a man was released from jail on a $1,000 bond in a domestic violence case in March, and now he's accused of brutally assaulting the same woman again. Jamal Williams was booked into Shelby County Jail on Tuesday for charges of aggravated assault, aggravated kidnapping. Man, he is a whole lot of charges. Anyway, police reported that May 14th, Williams kicked in the door of his girlfriend's townhome, forced his way inside her bedroom, dragged her by the hair, kicked her in the face and body, and pistol whipped her on the head, face, and rib cage. Lord have mercy. He's back in jail. He's going to be in front of a judge, or he was in front of a judge on today. That is so sad. Lord bless that lady. Have y'all heard cooling centers are open around here? Just FYI, the Hospitality Hub of Memphis reopened their cooling center at 590 Washington Avenue. It's going to be open until 8 p.m. tonight. They got snack meals that'll be provided. If you need transportation, 901-486-0939. That is the number. And we need them cooling centers because it's hot around here. There's a plan in the works that's going to keep the Grizzlies in downtown Memphis for multiple decades. That's according to the leader of the Greater Memphis Chamber. Duncan Williams, the interim president of the chamber, told an audience on Tuesday that he had a recent meeting with Grizzlies president Jason Wexler and had the opportunity to see the plans about what they are planning for the FedEx Forum and beyond. The Grizzlies' lease on the FedEx Forum runs out in 2029. 2029, y'all, that's 4 years away. Now, they have not made any further commitments to us, even though NBA Commissioner Adam Silver has made clear that the league has no plans to move the team out of Memphis. Okay? Statements from LeBron, Stephen A. Smith, and others have left some fans nervous about the team's future. And the Grizzlies still haven't made a commitment beyond 2029. So, hey, we don't know what's going to happen. All right, y'all. Those are some things you need to know.
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Friends, Johnny Blaze, Sasha Obama, happy birthday, girl, Frankie Faison, and Flesh and Bone, it's his birthday today, too. Okay, locally, Crystal Bryant, Rita Davis, Gina Neely, what's up, Gina? Happy birthday, Carlos Sagadia, James Johnson, Lashondra Easton, Maurice Woodard Sr., and Tran Smith. Happy birthday, everybody.

Whitney Houston, Exhale. Hey, everybody, on the way, I got some inspiration for you. Stick around. I'm Stormy with you on 1070 WDIA, the heart and soul of Memphis. Y'all, don't forget now, our Blue Jeans and Boots on the Ground lounge party is happening Saturday, July 25th at the King Palace Event Center in Whitehaven. 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Get your tickets at my W.

0: 1070 WDIA, the heart and soul of Memphis. Hey, everybody, I'm Stormy. About time for me to get up out of here, but I've enjoyed you today. Thank you for hanging out with me. I appreciate you so very, very, very much. All right, sending you love and hugs. Tomorrow morning, he's on Stan Bell, 6 to 10. 8 o'clock, he's got your first chance at that $2,500. And I'll be back with you with that news. 11 to 1, Bev Johnson has your chance at that money at 11 o'clock, and she's back on. I'll be back with you. Well, 2 o'clock, we got another chance for that $2,500. I'm back with you 3 to 7, 5 o'clock. I got your last chance at that money for the day. So y'all, make sure that you're right here to tap in with us. Let me give you some inspiration before I get up out of here.
1: God knows exactly where you are. There is nothing happening right now in your life that has caught God by surprise. He knew everything that we would go through. He knew everything that we would suffer. He knew that you would be right where you are right now. He knew the tears that you would shed, the marital troubles you would go through, the hardships, the difficulties. He sees you exactly where you are. He even sees those of y'all who are on mountaintops and don't even know that you're headed for a valley in the very next season. And when you get there and you get rocked, I just want to remind you, he knew that you would be there. He sees those right now who are in valleys and going through hardships and difficulties. He knows.
2: This world is not the world that our soul remembers. Our soul remembers home. And so God, as we continue to walk out the assignment in this life, we ask God that you would continue to draw us closer to you. For your word says that in your presence there is fullness of joy and pleasures at your right hand forevermore. Give us glimpses, God. Give us pictures. Give us signs. Allow us to see wonders and miracles so that our soul can be reminded of home.
0: Oh, yes. Thank you, Lord. All right, that's an inspiration for you before we get up out of here on tonight. I am Stormy with you on 1070 WDIA, the heart and soul of Memphis. God bless you. I don't know what tomorrow holds, but I do know who holds tomorrow.
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